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0: 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I'm Palesa Mukwena. 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
0: Suspended SAPS Sergeant Fanny Nkosi remains behind bars after the Pretoria High Court reserved a judgment in his bail appeal. Nkosi appeared in court yesterday, challenging a Pretoria North Magistrate Court ruling that denied him bail last month following his arrest by the Commission's task team. The officer faces serious charges, including defeating the ends of justice, possession of illegal ammunition, and explosive and theft. At the center of the state's argument is money investigators allegedly discovered during a raid at Nkosi's Pretoria home. Prosecutor Trot Mpahlele told the court that more than 50,000 in cash was found at the property, while over 300,000 allegedly moved through Nkosi's bank account, despite him reportedly earning about 16,000 a month. The state argued Nkosi failed to provide a convincing explanation for the money, raising red flags about possible criminal conduct and deepening fears that could interfere with evidence or witnesses if released. Prosecutors also warned that Nkosi could manipulate police systems, tamper with documents, interfere with exhibits, or influence witnesses connected to the investigation. The defense lawyer Hendrik Potgieter launched a fierce counterattack, accusing the lower court of failing to properly consider strict bail conditions that could secure Nkosi's release without compromising the case. Potgieter argued the state relied on speculation rather than evidence when claiming Nkosi poses a threat to the investigation. The National Prosecuting Authority has lodged a formal complaint with the Magistrate Commission against Chief Magistrate MS Nteledu Thonjeni following court proceedings in the matter involving Mr. Madoda Johannes Sibanyoni and others in Kwaggafontein. Joe Ferrari Sibanyoni and his co-accused are charged with extortion and money laundering. The state alleges that between 2022 and 2025, the group unlawfully demanded protection fees from a businessman reportedly linked to mining and infrastructure-related operations, amounting to about 2.2 million rand in total. The complaint filed on yesterday by the Director of Public Prosecutions in Mpumalanga relates to proceedings held on 15 and 18 May 2026 in the State versus Sibanyoni and others case. According to the NPA spokesperson Kaiser Khanyago, the complaint stems from serious concern about the manner in which Magistrate Thonjeni conducted the proceedings, which resulted in two controversial orders. These orders include a conviction of a prosecutor for contempt of court, the issuing of a warrant of arrest against him, and the striking of the criminal matter from the court roll in terms of Section 32A of the Criminal Procedure Act 51 of 1977. While the PA has already lodged a notice of intention to appeal the contempt ruling and the arrest warrant said deemed it necessary to escalate the matter to the Magistrate Commission for further scrutiny. The NPA added that the matter raises broader institutional concerns. It further said an investigation would serve to protect the integrity of the magistracy and ensure accountability. The National Director of Public Prosecutions, Andy Mutibi, said the process was important for restoring clarity and confidence in the justice system. Crime Intelligence Deputy Head Major General Firoz Khan has filed an urgent court bid to stop police from downloading data from his seized gadgets, warning this could expose undercover operatives and trigger assassinations. In paper filed before the Johannesburg High Court, Khan argued that the SAPS conducted an unlawful and unconstitutional search at his Houghton home before confiscating multiple electronic devices, a firearm, and ammunition. He then demanded an immediate return of his devices and any forensic copies already made, identified, and destroyed. Khan claimed the information stored on the devices relates to politically sensitive investigations involving vehicle smuggling, illicit drug networks, political killings, gang violence, and also murder cases. This is the end of 6 o'clock News Bulletin. Catch another at 7 o'clock.

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0: Kennedy, so halerona, papa malerona, tama lerona, akina ko. 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
1: news for top stories at this hour. I'm Palesa Mokoena. Good morning. The national government said there will be consequences following investigations into allegations of corruption at the Charlotte Maxeke Hospital, which have resulted in delays of the facility's repairs. Large parts of the building and a parking lot were severely damaged following a fire in 2021, and the repairs remained unfinished. While there is still no clarity on exactly how Johannesburg is going to pay its massive 5.2 billion rand debt to Eskom, the City Council on Tuesday approved a 3.8 billion German loan, which will be used to fund infrastructure. The loan was voted on during a special council meeting yesterday morning. As for the 5.2 billion rand owed to Eskom, Electricity Minister Kgosintso Ramakgopa and Executive Mayor Tata Morero yesterday said there was a partnership agreement in place and details of this partnership will be released by the end of next week. The African National Congress Secretary General Fikile Mbalula said that the presence of illegal and undocumented immigrants poses a national security risk to South Africa. Mbalula states that the challenge of illegal immigration manifests in crimes such as human trafficking, drug trafficking, and other forms of illegal activity. He attributed the problem in part to porous borders, which he claims the government is working to strengthen. Catch this and more news bulletin to follow right at 7 o'clock, right here on 011 Radio, the Pulse of Josie.
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0: Maybe like sense ke molata soup ke superintendent Qolani fihla ka Johannesburg.
6: Good morning to all the listeners. It is after 6 on Thursday, May 28, 2026. This is your first traffic update of the day. And as we kick off the morning peak, the roads are starting to wake up. And here's the first look at the current conditions across the city. Starting in Protea Glen, anticipate slight delays. It's on R559 approaching Impala Road. There are road works along the Golden Highway in Zachariah Park, Mahayam, Eldorado Park, and Devland. Anticipate delays traveling through those areas and expect delays on the eastbound of Chris Honey Road that's heading towards Dynamo and Nicholas Street in Power Park. Orlando expect delays on Clipsbury Valley Road and on Soweto Highway that's heading towards the N17 circle. Anticipate delays on the northbound of Ellison Toledo Road that's approaching Main Reef Road in Roodepoort. This is due to roadworks there. Traffic is slow on the eastbound of Randfontein Road, traveling between Leratong Village and Vidbweke. And traveling further east on Randfontein Road, expect delays in Roodepoort from Nectomi Boulevard to Gustav Street. Anticipate delays on Jim Fisher Road and Rand Park Ridge, that's towards Besnadeer Drive. On Malibongwe Drive, expect delays on the southbound towards River Road in Kaya Sand, and travelling further south, traffic is slow towards President Fisher Road in Sharon Lee. On Mini Mandela Drive, anticipate delays on the southbound. It's approaching Sunrise Boulevard in Fourways. Anticipate further delays in Machalisuch approaching Monte Casino Boulevard and Leslie Avenue. In Rivoli, expect delays on Nazareth Road. It's travelling towards Main Reef Road. And in Amalgam, anticipate delays on the eastbound of Main Reef Road heading towards Church Street. On Soweto Highway, expect delays in Boysens Reserve, travelling into Boysens, and on the M1 North, there are delays with slow-moving traffic. This from Boysens Road, travelling through the Crown Interchange and double-decker section heading towards Carr Street in Newtown. And traffic is heavy on the N3 North in Germiston, travelling between Elands and Geldenhuys Interchange. In Midrand, there are delays in Glen Austin on the westbound of Dale Road, heading towards Modderfontein Road. Also expect delays on the westbound of Olifantsfontein Road in Glen Austin and in Rogersfontein, heading towards Allen and Pretoria Main Road. And anticipate delays on the eastbound of Olifantsfontein Road in Countryview, that's towards Lever Road. And also anticipate delays on the southbound of R55 towards Dumbodie Road in Blue Hills and Arthur Avenue in Cawthorn. For any complaints, incidents, or reports of accidents, you can call 0800 002 587 or 011 375 5911. And this is Superintendent Lani Fihlo of JMPD. Remind motorists to take it easy, drive safely, obey the rules of the road, stay back hold up, don't text and drive, and don't drink and drive.
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2: 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A very good morning.
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2: The National Prosecuting Authority has lodged a formal complaint with the Magistrate Commission against Chief Magistrate MS Nteledu Thonjeni following court proceedings in the matter involving Mr. Madoda Johannes Sibanyoni and others in Kwaggafontein. Joe Ferrari Sibanyoni and his co-accused are charged with extortion and money laundering. The state alleges that between 2022 and 2025, the group unlawfully demanded protection fees from a businessman reportedly linked to mining and infrastructure-related operations amounting to about 2.2 million rand in total. The complaint filed on yesterday by the Director of Public Prosecutions in Mpumalanga relates to proceedings held on 15 and 18 May 2026 in the State versus Sibanyoni and others case. According to the NPA spokesperson Keza Khanyago, the complaint stems from serious concern about the manner in which Magistrate Thonjeni conducted the proceedings, which resulted in two controversial orders. These orders include a conviction of a prosecutor for contempt of court, the issuing of a warrant of arrest against him, and the striking of the criminal matter from the court roll in terms of Section 32A of the Criminal Procedure Act 51 of 1977. While the PA has already lodged a notice of intention to appeal the contempt ruling, and the arrest warrant said deemed it necessary to escalate the matter to the Magistrate Commission for further scrutiny. The NPA added that the matter raises broader institutional concerns. It further said an investigation would serve to protect the integrity of the magistracy and ensure accountability. The National Director of Public Prosecutions, Andy Mutibi, said the process was important for restoring clarity and confidence in the justice system. Crime Intelligence Deputy Head Major General Firoz Khan has filed an urgent court bid to stop police from downloading data from his seized gadgets, warning this could expose undercover operatives and trigger assassinations. In paper filed before the Johannesburg High Court, Khan argued that the SAPS conducted an unlawful and unconstitutional search at his Houghton home before confiscating multiple electronic devices, a firearm and ammunition. He then demanded an immediate return of his devices and any forensic copies already made, identified and destroyed. Khan claimed the information stored on the devices relates to politically sensitive investigations involving vehicle smuggling, illicit drug networks, political killings, gang violence and also murder. The national government said there will be consequences following investigations into allegations of corruption at the Charlotte Maxeke Hospital, which have resulted in delays of the facility's repairs. Large parts of the building and a parking lot were severely damaged following a fire in 2021, and the repairs remain unfinished. Yesterday, Minister of Health Aaron Motsoaledi, Minister of Finance Inoko Dongwani, and Gauteng Premier Panyaza Lesufi visited the hospital to monitor the progress of the refurbishments, which are expected to be completed by August. African National Congress Secretary General Fikile Mbalula said that the presence of illegal and undocumented immigrants poses a national security risk to

that poses a very high security risk. While there is still no clarity on exactly how Johannesburg is going to pay its massive 5.2 billion debt to Eskom, the City Council yesterday approved a 3.8 German loan, which will be used to fund the infrastructure. The loan was voted on during a special council meeting yesterday morning. This is the end of a 7 o'clock news bulletin. Catch another bulletin at 8 o'clock, right here on 011 Radio, the Pulse of Josie.

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2: Good morning to all the listeners. It is on Thursday, May 28, 2026. This is your first traffic update of the day. And as we kick off the morning peak, the roads are starting to wake up. And here's the first look at the current conditions across the city. Starting in Protea Glen, anticipate slight delays. It's on R559 approaching Impala Road. There are roadworks along the Golden Highway in Zachariah Park, Mahayam, Eldorado Park, and Devland. Anticipate delays traveling through those areas and expect delays on the eastbound of Chris Honey Road that's heading towards Dynamo and Nicholas Street in Power Park. Orlando, expect delays on Clipsbury Valley Road and on Soweto Highway that's heading towards the N17 Circle. Anticipate delays on the northbound of Ellisum Toledo Road that's approaching Main Reef Road in Roodepoort. This is due to roadworks there. Traffic is slow on the eastbound of Randfontein Road, traveling between Leratong Village and Vidbweke. And traveling further east on Randfontein Road, expect delays in Roodepoort from Nektomi Boulevard to Gustav Street. Anticipate delays on Jim Fisher Road and Rampart Ridge that's towards Besnadeer Drive. On Malibongwe Drive, expect delays on the southbound towards River Road in Kaya Sand, and travelling further south, traffic is slow towards President Fisher Road in Sharon Lee. On Mini Mandela Drive, anticipate delays on the southbound. It's approaching Sunrise Boulevard in Fourways. Anticipate further delays in Machalisuch approaching Monte Casino Boulevard and Leslie Avenue. In Rivoli, expect delays on Nazareth Road. It's travelling towards Main Reef Road. And in Amalgam, anticipate delays on the eastbound of Main Reef Road heading towards Church Street. On Soweto Highway, expect delays in Boysens Reserve, travelling into Boysens. And on the M1 North, there are delays with slow-moving traffic. That's from Boysens Road, travelling through the Crown Interchange and double-decker section heading towards Carr Street in Newtown. And traffic is heavy on the N3 North in Germiston, travelling between Elands and Geldenhuys Interchange. In Midrand, there are delays in Glen Austin on the westbound of Dale Road, heading towards Modderfontein Road. Also expect delays on the westbound of Olifantsfontein Road in Glen Austin and in Rogersfontein, heading towards Allen and Pretoria Main Road. And anticipate delays on the eastbound of Olifantsfontein Road in Countryview, that's towards Lever Road. And also anticipate delays on the southbound of R55 towards Dumbarton Road in Blue Hills and Arthur Avenue in Cawthorne. For any complaints, incidents, or reports of accidents, you can call 0800 002 587 or 011 375 5911. And this is Superintendent Lani Fiel of JMPD. Remind a motorist to take it easy, drive safely, obey the rules of the road, stay back hooled up, don't text and drive, and don't drink and drive.
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1: 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Ew, illing at the heartbeat of the nation. 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
4: For top stories this hour, I'm Palesa Mokwena. Good morning. African National Congress Secretary General Frikile Mbalula has confirmed that former cabinet ministers Sisi Sitolashe and Beki Xele are amongst five African National Congress members found to have brought the party into disrepute. Mbalula said the party's National Executive Committee has endorsed reports from the ANC Integrity Committee at the weekend. Suspended SAPS Sergeant Fanny Nkosi remains behind bars after the Pretoria High Court reversed a judgment in his bail appeal. Nkosi appeared in court yesterday challenging a Pretoria North Magistrate Court ruling that denied him bail last month following his arrest by the Commission's task team. The officer faces serious charges including defeating the ends of justice, possession of illegal ammunition and explosive, and theft. Crime Intelligence Deputy Head Major General Firoz Khan has filed an urgent court bid to stop police from downloading data from his seized gadgets, warning this could expose undercover operatives and trigger assassinations. In papers filed before the Johannesburg High Court, Khan argued that the SAPS conducted an unlawful and unconstitutional search at his Houghton home. Catch this and more news bulletin to follow at 8 o'clock, right here on 011 Radio, The Pulse of Josie.
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1: 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School books are a basic necessity for children, not opportunities for corruption. I can feel it, Daniels. Oka run back. Ati Jason. Jason ni liena uke ni kwano ka Rue Report. 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JJ! JJ! Jason Peterson ka Rue Report. Ore, Johannesburg residents are paying for services, but infrastructure

0: Water and electricity problems continue getting worse. Government accountability is long overdue. Jason Peterson, Ruedeport. Dagi boy! Ekelebuwa. Amamidise, ekelekwala, Ayanda Dlamini, Katlehong. Are honestly, South Africa has a corruption problem. Every week, there's a new investigation. 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Eitagada. Kelebuwa Ayanda, Neo. 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Sometimes people stay days without electricity. Government must stop excuses and fix things. Again, Neo Tauka Bramfontein. Thank you, boys. Relebowa. A cellular pay to work as a booking are 5.3 billion. A kitchen at a whole empire. 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
2: For 8 o'clock news bulletin on 011 Radio, the pulse of Josie, I'm Palesa Mukwena. Good morning. African National Congress Secretary General Fikile Mbalula has confirmed that former Cabinet Minister Sisi Sitolashe and Bheki Cele are amongst five African National Congress members found to have brought the party into disrepute. Mbalula said the party's National Executive Committee has endorsed reports from the ANC's Integrity Committee at the weekend. President Cyril Ramaphosa fired Talasha as Social Development Minister amid growing calls for her removal following a series of controversies. Talasha allegedly misled the public about the use of two luxury vehicles donated to the ANC Women's League. The vehicles were later reportedly registered in her children's names. She also faced criticism over the alleged irregular appointment of key staff members. Mbalula said Talasha and five other members will now face the party's disciplinary committee. The prosecution is continuing to test the version of events of alleged underworld fixer Ziyad Paul when a cross-examination resumes in the Nafis Modak trial today. Prosecutors allege Paul was a key figure in Modak's criminal enterprise, helping to organize various gang hits in Cape Town. The court heard evidence that Paul was paid by a company linked to Modak to plot at least three murders for him. Bank records show Paul received more than $200,000 in payments from Empire Investment Cars, a company allegedly used by Modak to launder money for crime. It's the prosecution's case that Modak paid Paul to hire a hitman and planned several murders between March 2019 and September 2020. Under cross-examination, Paul denied knowing the money was connected to Modak or any criminal activity. He maintains he believed he was being paid by the late Andre Febbing, who hired him as a driver. The state is set to continue with Paul's cross-examination. Suspended South African Police Service organized crime unit member Fanny Nkosi's legal team said it's confident that his bail application will succeed. The Pretoria High Court reversed a judgment yesterday after hearing final arguments in Nkosi's bid to overturn a lower court's decision to keep him behind bars. Nkosi was denied bail in April after the Pretoria North Magistrate Court found he could interfere with investigations or evade trial if released on bail. The suspended sergeant faces charges including the possession of police dockets, illegal firearms, ammunition, and a stun grenade found during a raid at his home. During his bail application yesterday, the state raised questions over large sums of cash found on Nkosi's property and money moving through his bank account despite his estimated 16,000 salary. The defense lawyer Hendrik Botgieter told the court that the state failed to prove that Nkosi would commit further offenses or flee if granted bail. Botgieter said the defense is satisfied with the arguments it placed before the court and the judgment is expected to be handed down at a later stage. President Cyril Ramaphosa has put Parliament in another legal tight spot, warning that he will seek to interdict impeachment process against him if it proceeds while the High Court is reviewing the report that will form the basis of the inquiry. Earlier this month, the Constitutional Court ordered Parliament to establish an impeachment committee.

0: failed to conduct a rational inquiry and subsequently a rational conclusion. Ramaphosa alleges the panel relied on unlawfully obtained information and did not consider determining whether it could be considered evidence to prove impeachment charges against him. In responding to the charges probed by the panel, in his affidavit to the court, Ramaphosa has denied that he does paid work outside of the executive. He said the panel falsely interpreted this to be the case because he is the sole member of the close corporation that conducts his businesses on Palafala FM. That concludes... That conducts business on... Ramaphosa contends that it only exists in good faith by declaring all.
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4: Good morning to all the listeners. It is after Tuesday, May 28, 2026, and this is your second traffic report for the hour, keeping you moving across the city. This morning in Protea Glen, expect delays on the southbound of Impala Road that's heading towards Isiqaqabeshe Street, and also anticipate delays in Lehaya, that's on Golden Highway and R554. On Chris Honey Road, there are delays on the eastbound from UJ Soweto Campus to Nicholas Street and Power Park. Anticipate slight delays on Clipsbury Valley Road in Orlando, heading towards Martha Lewis Street. Anticipate delays on the northbound of Ellisum to Lady Road, and that's approaching Main Reef Road in Roodepoort, and this is due to roadworks there. They're still in the Roodepoort area. Traffic is slow on Randfontein Road East, heading towards Gustav Street. In process, expect delays on the northbound of Corlett Avenue heading towards Indirkas Road. And has made delays on Albertina Sisulu Road in Mariesburg, heading towards Arthur Matthews Avenue. Also anticipate delays in Bosmont and in Crisis on Albertina Sisulu and Commander Road. Expect further delays on Harmony Street in Westbury, approaching Perth Road. Anticipate delays in Florida North and in Florida.

0: Glen, that's on Gordon Road approaching Hendrik Potgieter Road. Also anticipate delays on Willem the Cole Drive and Constantia Kloof approaching Hendrik Potgieter Road. At Walter Freedom Park, the traffic on the M2 West driving towards the Crown Interchange, joining the M1 North on Joslova Drive. Traffic is occurring with delays heading towards Mosley Street and Darlingfontein, and expect delays in Houghton. That's on the northbound of Houghton driving towards Castlegory Road. Also expect delays on the southbound. That's towards Houghton Drive. In Sandton, expect delays on Catherine Street and Barlow Park heading towards Grayson Drive. There are delays on the M1 North and southbound off-ramps that's onto Grayson Drive. Also expect delays on Andrew Street and Weinberg heading towards the M1. In traffic is heavy on the N3 North in Germiston, travelling between Elands and Geldenhuys Interchange. In Midrand, expect delays on the westbound of Allendale Road approaching Pretoria Main Road. On Pretoria Main Road, there are delays on the northbound heading towards LaRue Avenue in Halfway House. And in Glen Austin, expect delays on Dale Road and Modderfontein Road. Also expect delays on Olifantsfontein Road in Glen Austin and Rogersfontein heading towards Allen and Pretoria Main Road. In Country View, expect delays on the eastbound of Olifantsfontein Road heading towards Lever Road and the N1, and the delays on the southbound of R55 heading towards the Motor Road in Blue Hills and Arthur Avenue in Cawthorne, and travelling further south, the traffic is slow on Pitts Avenue in Kyalami heading towards Allendale Road. For any complaints, incidents, or reports of accidents, you can call 0800 002 587 or 011 375 5911. And this is Superintendent Lani Fikler of JMPD reminding motorists to take it easy, drive safely, obey the rules of the road, stay buckled up, don't text and drive, and don't drink and drive.
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3: 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Ke the pulse of Josie, the heartbeat of the nation. E re re amohele Patrick. Good morning. Hello Patrick. Mami di jwale yetsa runner. Good morning Patrick.
4: Good morning to you.
3: How are you?
4: I'm very good, thank you. Can you hear me loud and clear?
3: I can hear you loud and clear. Welcome to the Pulse of Josie, the heartbeat of the nation. And today we're going to be talking about why every employee should understand their employment contract.
4: Sure.
3: Yes.
4: Yeah, I look forward to the conversation.
3: So now, to start off, why is it important for every employee to fully understand their employment contract before signing it, and why legal weight does it carry?
4: Well, I think Eddie, the first thing as a broad scope answer to your question is to look at it your working life. Look at your first contract of employment as a first step in your working life, in your working career, and how long and how it's going to pan out. Because the way you start often dictates the way that you progress during the course of your working life. And remember that most of us work for 40 to 45 years before we can start putting up our feet and thinking of retirement, and hopefully comfortably as well. And so the signing of your first contract, apart from the legalities of it, the contractual arrangements and so on, is very important for your personal progression, your personal identification of what you want to be in life. And so you have to look at a broad scope, past the immediate, you know, what am I going to get paid? What do I have to do? And so on. And look at over the years, your financial security. And as you grow, you're going to build self-confidence. It's a continuous learning process, and you know, you're going to be building your personal reputation and your career track record. So that's just as an opening, the first thing to bear in mind. And how you manage it is important. And insofar as your the actual employment contract is concerned, remember that it's a legally binding agreement between an employer and an employee.
3: Yes.
4: And it sets out the rights and duties and expectations for both sides. It's a balance of rights on both sides. Remember too that an employment contract is a commercial arrangement where the employer is hiring the services of an employee to perform a range of services for the employer's business. And so the employer would expect to get a greater return on the investment of the price that they pay for the wage in the employment contract. So that underlies the any employment contract. So and once it has been signed, it can be used as evidence for any disputes about pay or leave or hours or notice or discipline. So one has to be very careful about knowing what the consequences are, and to clarify any potential misunderstandings in the wording of the contract, to avoid any future conflict, I would suppose, or disputes.
3: So now, what are the most important clauses employees should pay attention to on the employment contract, and what do people often overlook?
4: I would say the first thing is what's expected of me. What work am I supposed to be providing? What value to the business am I going to be providing that makes it justifiable and commercially viable for the employer to hire my services and to keep hiring me? And that refers to job title and duties. What is my title? Am I a credit manager, for example, or a credit clerk? And what are my duties? What are the actual things I need to do? And can I do them? Is it within my range of skills? Have I got any shortfalls? Will I be able to do the job? So job title and duties is very important. And then there's salaries and benefits. What am I going to be paid? And what are the benefits? Benefits are things like bonuses, housing allowances, and also long-term issues like provident fund contributions, medical aid, overtime, etc. What is the package of benefits I'm going to be getting out of that to enable me to start thinking ahead of how I'm going to budget and whether this is going to be affordable for me and whether it's fair if I have choices to take another job, for example?
3: All right. Patrick, before we go any further, please hold that thought right there. We quickly need to run to the commercial break. We'll be back and we'll continue with this.
4: Sure.
3: Thank you so much. 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
3: I get the pulse of Josie, the heartbeat of the nation, 011 Radio. Okay, Mr. Zuma Shume, Amabidi, Mr. Raro, Hantle, Fela, Nalu, and Alkata, Hato, Reina, Yabarobidi, Nzerubuwele, Mushlompe, Patrick, Yenahe, Kiena, Yanzing, Arjuesa, Oholo, Nyane, Karita, Basadi, Employment Contractor. Patrick, you still there, brother? Good morning, Patrick. Hello, Patrick. 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
3: Asimo, hey, 24 after 8, Patrick.
4: Yes, hello, Eddie.
3: Oh, yeah, now we can hear you. Now we can hear you loud and clear. As we were talking, while we were on the commercial break, there's a couple of messages that came through from the listeners. I'm going to read one or two of them as well so that we can answer them. However, before we get to the WhatsApps that came through, let us quickly look at it in this way. In your experience, what are the most common mistakes or misunderstandings that employees make when entering into this employment contract?
4: I think the first mistake is to concentrate only on the money and what they're going to earn.
3: Yes, yes.
4: And, people look at them and say, all in the net, because, you know, obviously a lot of people are anxious to get a job, desperate even, if they just take the job, just the money, and they don't look further than the money, so that they sign without reading or asking questions. And they also assume that, employers' oral promises are automatically enforceable, because employers say all things, or can say things that make it sound rosy and so at the beginning, which later are discovered are not actually contractually binding, but also not keeping a signed copy of the contract. And also another possibility is confusing a fixed-term contract with a permanent employment. Sometimes, you know, there are a lot of fixed-term contracts. It's a 3-year contract or 4-year contract, or is it a permanent one? We're not checking whether commission or bonuses or benefits are guaranteed or discretionary. And feeling that you've got to sign now without checking things, without taking legal advice potentially, otherwise you'll lose the opportunity. And also ignoring wording that gives the employer broad discretion. So the biggest mistakes are treating a contract like a formality instead of a document that can affect your job security and income. So I think those are some of the main things that mistakes that people overlook they are signing a contract.
3: In most cases. Let's take a WhatsApp quickly here from Tandi Mukwena in Midrand. She says, Mr. Patrick, many people sign contracts because they are desperate for work and don't fully read them. If someone later discovers unfair conditions in the contract, do they still have a legal protection?
4: They will only have legal protection if the conditions don't comply with basic labor laws, like the Basic Conditions of Employment Act, like they don't give adequate leave in terms of the minimum requirements for leave and the Basic Conditions of Employment Act, or sick leave, etc. And so if they don't comply with those, then they can challenge the legitimacy or the legality, actually, of the conditions. Mm-hmm. And they can ask for them to be corrected. But if they do comply, once they've signed, then they're committed. That's the contract. And that's what they have to live by and comply with. They can't really do much about that without a discussion and agreement with the employer.
3: So it's important to look, understand before you sign.
4: Absolutely. Yes.
3: There's another message here from Kabelo Ndlovu in Soweto. Yena ore, what should an employee do if the contract signed say one thing, but the employer later gives different duties, longer hours, less pay than originally agreed?
4: Well, the contract should capture the agreed terms and conditions.
3: Mm-hmm.
4: And the contract, as they say, stands as the monument to the understanding. So you look at the four walls of the contract, how many hours work, whether there's overtime or not, and where you have to work, what duties you have to perform as precisely as possible. So those are the conditions. If the employer wants to change those conditions, and an employer can change those conditions because operational requirements may reasonably require changes. Mm-hmm. And often contracts of employment say that an employer may reasonably change conditions of employment if reasonably required for operational reasons, and that may include a transfer from one branch to another branch, from Joburg to Midrand, for example. But then they have to consult with the employee. And if the employee does not agree, and the transfer, for example, from Midrand to Pretoria or to Johannesburg is reasonable for operational requirements, the employer can insist upon it, and if not, can move to terminate, actually, for operational reasons. So everything must be subject to reasonableness and prior consultation before anything can be done.
3: As we close, because of time is not on our side, what advice in less than a minute, what practical advice would you give to an employee, especially first-time job seekers, on how to protect themselves before and after signing the contract? Please, in less than a minute.
4: Well, I would say then that the most important thing is to understand that this is a long-term arrangement, and how you conduct yourself in this employment contract is going to be dictate a lot about how your future employment goes. If you mess up in one contract, you're dismissed for misconduct or poor performance or something, it'll make it very difficult to get another job. So keep to understand what you do and comply with the contract and be reasonable, and also form good relationships with other employees, with your managers. Don't fight, don't recourse unnecessarily contracts, and don't only rely on legal requirements. Build your personal interrelation skills, and to build your own a value add to the business, so that they will value as an employee and want to keep you going on and to progress along the way.
3: Mr. Patrick, thank you so much for your time. If anybody would love to ask more questions, would like to follow you, would like to know more about your services, where do people follow you and how do they contact you?
4: They can see me on my website. It's www.deale.co.za, or they can call me 083-375-8771.
3: Thank you so much for your time. I will talk again very soon. Have an awesome Thursday.
4: My pleasure. You too, Eddie. Bye-bye.
3: Hey, tada.
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9: Fana na tla tlhonisa pele tsena 011 Radio, the pulse of Josie. I am Palesa Mokwena, a very good morning. Bumalanga taxi boss Joe Ferrari Sibanyoni and co-accused Opa Johannes Bafana Sindani have filed an urgent High Court application in Bombela to stop police from arresting them. The pair wants the court to suspend and later cancel J50 warrants of arrest issued against them, claiming the warrants were obtained irregularly and are unconstitutional. They are also seeking an order preventing police and the National Prosecuting Authority from carrying out arrests while the matter is before the court. South African border authorities have intercepted one of the country's largest drug consignments in recent memory, seizing approximately 713 kilograms of methaqualone, a processor chemical used in the manufacture of mandrugs. At the Brit Beach port of entry in the hall, with an estimated street value of nearly 1 billion rand. The Border Management Authority confirmed that border guards stopped a truck traveling from Malawi into South Africa during a routine stop and search operation. An investigation has been launched after a massive stash of cash, believed to be 80,000 rand, mysteriously vanished from the office of the newly appointed Eastern Cape Police Commissioner, Lieutenant Vuyisile Qana. Catch this and more news bulletin to follow right at 9 o'clock, right here on 011 Radio, the Pulse of Josie.
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0: Bitu, resetse re kene ka kotloloa hona teng number 32 Van Buren Road, Bedford View, Enigma and Mass Personnel, your recruitment partners. 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
9: a jeno re hata hana mona Johannesburg re batlana le senior accountant in Johannesburg, someone who comes from an accounting firm, someone who na le 5 years experience as a accountant from an accounting firm, someone who na le experience in Sage One accounting, X0, Sage payroll, someone who will prepare the individual income tax return for both basic and complicated ones, someone who will prepare the tax planning figures and the analysis, and also prepare the financial statement. So for the individuals, so this person must have accounting degree, at least I believe a degree in accounting, it's a very essential, it's mandatory. So SAIPA qualification, it will be an advantage, though it's not necessity. So as long as only a degree accounting, you are more than welcome. Only 5 years we only accountant from an accounting firm or an accounting company or companies, you are more than welcome to apply. Unless SAIPA, it's an added advantage, but it's not necessarily needed. But unless it will definitely give you an advantage to application. So whoever have anything, they can email us their completed CV, all their qualification, to our email address, recruitment@enigma-mess.co.za, and before within maybe 15 minutes, just to notify us where they've sent their CVs, their application, or feedback on the go. And about apply mo subject line ba tla ngwana gore senior accountant position on a subject line rate or now ya go kae the CV when it's once we get the email. And they can also go through our website ile go www.enigma-mess.co.za, under vacancies ba tla bona this post ka botlalo, and they can also apply there if they want to apply there. So okay, the position that we have kajin and tatwaka mona high Johannesburg.
0: Ntate dihlekile mohlomphe re sentse re gotheletsa batho ba kokote menyetla e santsene le teng ho fitlhela be re boela re kopana hape o sanoseng haelale.
9: Thank you ntatwaka haela.
0: Ei tagada.
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0: 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She's only 20 years of age o santsana le plus
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0: wake up feeling good Informed and entertained. 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
3: Fana not clock news bulletin on 011 radio the pulse of Josie I'm Palesa Mukwena good morning Ministers in the Justice, Crime Prevention and Security Cluster are set to convene an agent meeting to discuss the rising protests against undocumented migrants in the country The country has seen a wave of demonstrations in recent weeks, with some locals accusing those who are in the country illegally of being behind the country's crime and unemployment crisis. The demonstrations have also seen shops and businesses in parts of the country being forced to shut down. The meeting is set to be held at the Union Buildings and will be attended by all ministers in the security cluster and senior officials responsible for national security in the country. The ministers will also meet to finalize a framework on the national action plan to fight racism, racial discrimination, and xenophobia. They will also meet with political parties and various groups that have been leading community marches against illegal foreign nationals across the country. The cluster said the meeting seeks to establish rules of engagement during the protests and to discuss government initiatives to address illegal immigration. The head of internal medicine at Charlotte Maxeke Johannesburg Academic Hospital said the corruption continues to cripple the facility. Adam Mohammed spoke out in the media outlet after the public protector released the findings into alleged maladministration at the hospital. Mohammed blew the whistle in 2022 after a fire severely damaged the storeroom and several blocks. The public protector's report found that there has been underspending, delays in the repair work, and weak financial controls. The head of internal medicine at Charlotte Maxeke then advised that more investigations will be launched into the hospital. Mohammed said he will be leaving the public health due to its dysfunction, adding that senior positions at the Charlotte Mangleke Johannesburg Academic Hospital will remain vacant, thus compromising the functionality of its departments. He noted that large sections of the hospital are not operating while there is still lack of infrastructure. This is while the Public Protector's report revealed poor project management and delays in repairs to this day. The report added that the Auditor General will examine how funds were managed at the health facility. The Ghana High Commission has started proceedings against Ghanaian nationals seeking to be repatriated following rising tensions in the country over illegal immigration. The first group of 300 Ghanaians was processed by Home Affairs and immigration officials ahead of the planned departure on Wednesday. 800 or more Ghanaian nationals are due to leave on Wednesday are scheduled to be processed today and tomorrow. This comes as demonstrations have intensified in recent weeks as some South Africans voice frustrations over what they view as the growing number of undocumented immigrants in the country. Social media platforms have been inundated with posts from South Africans expressing growing frustration over the government's perceived failure to curb illegal immigration. Some have blamed undocumented migrants for the high levels of crime, unemployment, and the spread of drugs. As a result, the demonstration, the Ghana High Commission is now processing applications by some of those who said they want to return to their homes. One 58-year-old man said he has lived in South Africa for more than 20 years. He said he initially entered the country on a tourist visa before later obtaining an asylum documentation following what he described as a family dispute in Ghana. When asked whether he had abused South African asylum system, he blamed the Department of Home Affairs. Let's conclude this hour's bulletin by looking at the temperatures as they stand. With 15 degrees Celsius, still expected to reach the maximum of 17 degrees Celsius with 0% precipitation, the wind speed of 3 kilometers per hour, and humidity of 74%. This is the end of 9 o'clock news bulletin. Right here on 011 Radio, I am Palesa Mokoena.
1: 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Rukala Katswane, Sergeant Manzini.
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2: Good morning to the listeners. It is off Thursday, May 28, 2026, and this is your second traffic report for the hour, keeping you moving across the city. This morning in Protea Glen, expect delays on the southbound of Impala Road that's heading towards Abeshe Street, and also anticipate delays in Lahaya, that's on Golden Howie and R554. On Chris Honey Road, there are delays on the eastbound from UJ Soweto Campus to Nicholas Street and Power Park. Anticipate slight delays on Clipsbury Valley Road in Orlando, heading towards Martha Lewis Street. Anticipate delays on the northbound of Ellis Toledo Road, and that's approaching Main Reef Road in Roodepoort, and this is due to roadworks there. They're still in the Roodepoort area. Traffic is slow on Randfontein Road East, heading towards Gustav Street. In process, expect delays on the northbound of Corlett Avenue, heading towards Ndirkas Road, and has made delays on Albertina Sisulu Road in Mariesburg, heading towards Arthur Matthews Avenue. Also anticipate delays in Bosmont and in Crisis on Albertina Sisulu and Commander Road. Expect further delays on Harmony Street in Westbury, approaching Perth Road. Anticipate delays in Florida North and in Florida Glen, that's on Gordon Road approaching Hendrik Botgieter Road. Also anticipate delays on Willem McCall Drive and Constantia Cliff approaching Hendrik Botgieter Road. At Walter Freedom Park, there are delays on the eastbound of Hendrik Botgieter Road heading towards Albert Street. Anticipate delays on Rampart Ridge on Besnadeer Drive East and Jim Fisher Road. Anticipate further delays on the eastbound of Besnadeer Drive, it's heading towards the N1 and Monco Road. And on the N1 north, there's a stationary vehicle that's before Albertina Sisulu Road in Mariesburg. The center lane is affected and traffic is slow from Soweto Highway in Dipcliff. Traveling further north on the N1, there's congestion between Malibongwe and Winnie Mandela Drive. Also expect some delays on the southbound of the N1 that's heading towards Winnie Mandela Drive. And on Malibongwe Drive, there are delays on the southbound that's towards River Road in Kaiasan. Anticipate further heavy delays in North Riding and in Sharon Lee that's heading towards Belez Drive and Mahogany Street. Also expect delays on the northbound of Malibongwe Drive in North World heading towards Olivenhout Avenue. And expect heavy delays on the eastbound of Olivenhout Avenue heading towards Malibongwe Drive in Northgate. On Cedar Road, anticipate delays on the northbound, that's towards Cedar Lakes, and on Winnie Mandela Drive, expect delays on the southbound in traffic on the M2 West, driving towards the Crown Interchange, joining the M1 North. On Joslova Drive, traffic is clearing, with delays heading towards Mosley Street and Darlingfontein, and expect delays in Houghton, that's on the northbound of Houghton, driving towards Castlegory Road. Also expect delays on the southbound, that's towards Houghton Drive. In Sandton, expect delays on Catherine Street and Barlow Park heading towards Grayson Drive. There are delays on the M1 North and southbound off-ramps that's onto Grayson Drive. Also expect delays on Andrew Street and Weinberg heading towards the M1. In traffic is heavy on the N3 North in Germiston, travelling between Elands and Geldenhuys Interchange. In Midrand, expect delays on the westbound of Allendale Road approaching Pretoria Main Road. On Pretoria Main Road, there are delays on the northbound heading towards Leroux Avenue in Halfway House. And in Glen Austin, expect delays on Dale Road and Modderfontein Road. Also expect delays on Olifantsfontein Road in Glen Austin and Rogersfontein heading towards Allen and Pretoria Main Road. In Countryview, expect delays on the eastbound of Olifantsfontein Road heading towards Lever Road and the N1, and the delays on the southbound of R55 heading towards the Moody Road in Blue Hills and Arthur Avenue in Cawthorne, and travelling further south, the traffic is slow on Pitts Avenue in Kyalami heading towards Allendale Road. For any complaints, incidents, or reports of accidents, you can call 0800 002 587 or 011 375 5911. And this is Superintendent Lani Fihla of JMPD reminding motorists to take it easy, drive safely, obey the rules of the road, stay buckled up, don't text and drive, and don't drink and drive.
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3: 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Good morning girl.
4: Good morning. Say hi.
3: I'm good and how are you?
4: I'm definitely fine.
3: I'm all right. Welcome to the Pulse of Josie.
4: Being hosted.
3: Thank you so much. But then before we go any further, there's one or two things that I need to fix quickly. Let's quickly do this.
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3: Hasimo he the Pulse of Josie 12 minutes after 9 re pala mijelo ka mona hadi wele the Morning Express nokwanda o fihlile mamedi o motlwile ditaba tsa hae ka ofela ka mogoditsa mankateng nokwanda. 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
4: Nokwanda pretty girl Msomi is just a 20-year-old girl from a small township named Delmas in Mpumalanga. I started farming 2024, but initially I started by selling meat door to door in 2021.
3: What were you selling? Meat?
4: Yes, meat.
3: Okay. Yes, continue.
4: Yes, that is how I managed to learn marketing strategies from people. Yes.
3: Mm-hmm. So is that what inspired you to start Pretty Girl Integrated Farm?
4: Yes, that is what inspired me to start Pretty Girl Integrated Farm. Also my background in farming.
3: Mm-hmm. So as a young female farmer, what are some of the biggest challenges you are facing in this industry and how did you overcome them? Or are you facing them now or the ones you faced before and how are you going about them?
4: You're the most,
3: difficult.
4: Finance. Oh, okay. It's really hard when it comes to financing. So, yeah.
3: Financing in what sense? In terms of revenue or in terms of funding?
4: In terms of funding, not revenue.
3: Or in terms of funding?
4: Yes, funding.
3: Isn't the government issuing out funds for young farmers, especially girls like you?
4: Yeah, the government does, but that opportunity hasn't reached me yet.
3: Okay.
4: Yes.
3: The opportunity hasn't reached you because of you haven't received it, or you haven't qualified, or you haven't applied, or you haven't, or it is difficult for us as the people to get these opportunities that the government is giving to us.
4: Basically, what I can say is that I did apply many times. I did applications. So yeah.
3: But you haven't been on the right side yet.
4: Yes, I haven't been selected.
3: Ah, okay, not a problem. Let's continue. So now, you are now hosting a small stock of farmers.
4: Yes.
3: Before we get into the details, Tell us about your farm. What is happening there?
4: Currently, Pretty Girl Integrated Farm is focusing on layers, also the broilers and goats.
3: Oh, the broilers are chicken, isn't
4: it? Yes, the one or the ones that are producing eggs.
3: Oh, yes. And goats.
4: Yes, and goats.
3: How long has it been operating?
4: It's from 2024.
3: Mm.
4: Yeah, it has been operating from 2024.
3: Mm-hmm. So now, out of all the things is corner, why did you choose inkuku zamakanda namambos nezimbos?
4: Yo, there is money there.
3: Oh, it's ching ching.
4: There is money.
3: Hona ling ching.
4: There is ching ching.
3: Ikona lapo.
4: Yeah, ikona.
3: Mm.
4: Ikona just for now. Limits yama stock, you see.
3: You are now hosting a small stock farmers mastery day la payana at Delmas. Why did you feel it's important to create a platform for that will empower abanye bantu abafuna ukuba ngaba farmers?
4: So the reason I want to host this event is to create independence to women.
3: Okay.
4: Also to give out the skills to them and knowledge.
3: Mm-hmm. Tell us about the day. What will be happening?
4: There will be hands-on experience in terms of poultry.
3: Mm.
4: You'll get to learn different types of chickens. Mm. You see, yes.
3: Mm. A lot. So
4: a lot.
3: Who must attend and how do people attend?
4: Everyone that wants to be a farmer can attend.
3: Mm. Is it free?
4: Yes, free.
3: In Delmas?
4: Yes, in Delmas.
3: Oh, okay. I hear you saying that you want to encourage women. You would like to see more independent women. Is this only for women or are you open for everybody? I'm talking about the day we're talking about, the farmers mastery day.
4: Okay, my main focus was only women.
3: Women?
4: Yes, women.
3: In this particular one. When are you hosting it?
4: Next week, Saturday.
3: Next week, yes, Saturday?
4: Definitely.
3: Oh, okay. So, abantu abafunu ukuya ba inza kanjani?
4: They can contact me on my WhatsApp.
3: Mm.
4: Yes.
3: Mm.
4: And then make their RSVP. Yes.
3: Okay. No, that's fine. So, many people see farming as something difficult or elongori is a little bit outdated. What message are you hoping to send to the, especially to the youth, ngomsebenzi wakho, especially futhi looking at this upcoming event next week?
4: Engifuna ukukusho ukuthi especially the one from Delmas. Yo, guys, I just wanna create employment in Delmas.
3: Mm.
4: I just want to see the youth being independent.
3: Mm.
4: Yes.
3: Mm. That's what you want to see.
4: Yes.
3: E takada ibambe khona lapho mabedi hona jwale re ya mabenkeleng e mashomo mabedi handle fela metsetsuka morao rena ya borobong re ntse re bua le nokwanda ke Pretty Girl ke moradu a msomi ngwana na 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
1: Hona jwale metsotso e dutse ho mashome a mabedi a metsomeraro ka morao ho rena ya borobongo ntse boletse ho mametse 011 Radio, the pulse of Josie. 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How do you know hore this is the best meat or lena xa iso in entweso? How does one differentiate?
2: Okay, so basically if you go to a butcher uzothola ukuthi kuna le nyama le estempiwe, and then there is these other ones ezingekho stamped ezinganawe that green thing, but it differs.
1: Sometimes it's green, sometimes it's purple.
2: Yes, yeah, exactly. So that means I leyo nyama leyo I go through process yama abattoirs, ama meat inspections. If uhamba uya e butcher uyoyithenga and then uthola ukuthi ayinazo leso stamp leso, kusho ukuthi azange ihambe le process le yokuthi ihlolwe for ukuthi
1: isafe for ukuthi abantu bangayidla
2: for human consumption.
1: So would you recommend ukuthi umuntu xa ethenga inyama ajongane nama stamp?
2: Exactly.
1: Okay, no, really bo hajwale. In terms of business now, obviously akere we would like ukuthi abantu abasha bangene more into the farming, bangene more into ezinto. So let's talk about le yenkuku. If you've got inkuku ezu 300 for example,
2: yes,
1: or ezu 200, ili zoda eziza makanda, how do you calculate, how do you know kuti how much money you will make there?
2: Engingakusho ukuthi if you have inkukhu ezi 300 especially the ones zamalayers, lezo a day zingakuzalela if une good management. Yes, zingakhicizela amaqanda awu 230
1: per
2: 300 per day.
1: Per day?
2: Yes, per day.
1: Hebanna. Yes. So i yaqhodza every day, go yaqhodza.
2: Yes.
1: Yo, I know. Kitaba sentle, kitaba semnati. Looking ahead, what's your biggest vision for a Pretty Girl integrated farm and the future of the youth involvement in agriculture la eMzansi?
2: So currently I'm running a business but also a student.
1: Okay.
2: Yes. So right now I'm studying about exploitation to the other countries. Food and all that.
1: Oh, yeah. Yes.
2: So my aim in future is to own a abattoir.
1: Oh, wow.
2: Ha!
1: No, khaitsidi ya ka ke ditaba sebenate. So, if anybody would love to be part of the upcoming event there next week, or would love to know more about your products and services, the Pretty Girl Integrated Farm, wenza kanjani? Oh, how do we follow you and how do we contact you?
2: Okay, you can follow me on Facebook, Nugwanda Pretty Girl Msomi, and then on WhatsApp, it's 072-715-0048.
1: Thank you so much, a pretty girl. Ngokuthi uzoba pretty girl on the pulse of Josie on a beautiful Thursday. Thank you so much for your time.
2: Thank you.
1: We wish you everything of the best, and iseke kare next week abafazi bangaza bonke eDelmas.
2: Exactly.
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0: 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The Morning Express.
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0: no DNA no DNA.
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3: For top stories at this hour, I'm Palesa Mokoena. Good morning. The South African Human Rights Commission has called an agent virtual in Mbizo amid a surge in protests against illegal immigrants. The commission said the talks will bring together affected communities, civil society and other stakeholders to find solutions and calm the tensions. The move follows recent demonstrations and reports of violence involving foreign nationals. Six people have been killed in two separate shootings in Khayelitsha. Three men were gunned down at a liquor store and succumbed to their injuries in hospital this morning. Another trio was shot dead at an informal settlement. In the first incident, three men aged between 20 and 24 were shot and killed inside an informal dwelling in Konkla Street, Makhaza, yesterday evening at about 7:30 in the evening. The Democratic Alliance in Gauteng said that the latest crime statistics show organized crime syndicates are operating with a growing confidence and a little fear of arrest. This follows the release of the latest fourth quarter crime statistics for the 2025-2026 financial year by the South African Police Service. Catch this and more news bulletin to follow right at 10 o'clock right here on 011 Radio. I am Palesa Mokoena.
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0: Hasimo he pina ke o etswa jwalo like I want you fit after mono ke kwa le mehala ya pepetwa mono ke Gideon 011 Radio the Pulse of Josie Realebo.
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2: ka le bitso ke magidela ke ed boy of kena ba re kopana hape o sa no senga one

Fa 10 o'clock news bulletin on 011 Radio, the Pulse of Josie. I'm Palesa Mokoena. Good morning. The Ghana High Commission has started processing Ghanaian nationals seeking to be repatriated following rising tensions in the country over illegal immigration. Yesterday, the first group of 300 Ghanaians was processed by Home Affairs and immigration officials ahead of the planned departure on Wednesday. 800 more Ghanaian nationals are due to leave on Wednesday are scheduled to be processed today and tomorrow. This comes as demonstrations have intensified in the recent weeks as some South Africans voice frustration over what they view as the growing number of undocumented migrants in the country. Social media platforms have been inundated with posts from South Africans expressing growing frustrations over the government's perceived failure to curb illegal immigration. Some have blamed undocumented migrants for the high levels of crime, unemployment, and the spread of drugs. As a result of the demonstrations, the Ghana High Commission is now processing applications by some of those who said they want to return home. One 58-year-old man said he has lived in South Africa for more than 20 years. He said he initially entered the country on a tourist visa before later obtaining asylum documentation following what he described as a family dispute in Ghana. When asked whether he had abused South African asylum system, he blamed the Department of Home Affairs. The South African Human Rights Commission has called an Asian virtual imbizo amid the surging protests against illegal migrants. The commission said the talks will bring together affected communities, civil society, and other stakeholders to find solutions and calm tensions. The move follows recent demonstrations and reports of violence involving foreign nationals and anti-illegal immigration groups in Durban, the Eastern Cape, and parts of Gauteng. The commission said reports of violence linked to some of the demonstrations require an urgent and coordinated response. Six people have been killed in two separate shootings in Khayelitsha. Three men were gunned down at a liquor store and succumbed to their injuries in hospital this morning. Another trio was shot dead at an informal settlement. In the first incident, three men aged between 20 and 24 were shot and killed inside an informal dwelling in Kongwa Street, Makaza, yesterday evening at about 7:30 in the evening. The family members reportedly heard gunshots and found the victims with gunshot wounds inside the structure. In the second incident, three adult males in their 30s were shot at the Shibin in Endlovini during the early hours of this morning at about 2:22 a.m. The victims later succumbed to their injuries at a medical facility. The Democratic Alliance in Gauteng said that the latest crime statistics show organized criminal syndicates are operating with growing confidence and little fear of arrest. This follows the release of the latest fourth quarter crime statistics for the 2025-2026 financial year by the SAPS. The figures show Gauteng remains South Africa's kidnapping capital, with an average of 27 kidnapping cases reported daily between January and March 2026. The DA said the province accounted for nearly 55% of all kidnapping cases recorded nationally during the period, with cases increasing from 2,414 in 2025 to 2,445 in 2026. The party also said 19 of the country's top 30 police stations for kidnapping are located in Gauteng, while the province recorded 163 ransom-related kidnappings, more than 75% of the national total. Alleged political fixer Brown Mkhotsi returns to the Johannesburg Magistrate Court for his formal bail application. Mkhotsi faces a litany of charges, which include perjury, defeating the ends of justice,

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to make a beautiful radio ke la bona aile la bona tsena re ditshwere tsa fashion re ditshwere jalo tsa bophelo ka kakaretso

Tswere the production room kapo the production booth. I am so excited, the guest that we have today on that particular segment. So make sure that you don't miss anything that goes on the show today. It is a beautiful Thursday. Ke la bonela me rapelo bana be. O kai na, wetsa jang le tsa single na la ka jeno. Now let's get on to the business of radio, Mid Morning Radio to be precise. Mid Morning Radio, how exactly it should be sounding like. Let's do this.

0: Sunday next to me ke lebitso la pina pele mono ke ne ko file jalo Enrique Iglesias hero ke lebitso la pina ene ko bapaletse yona mamedi. We are about to go into a commercial break hanga mo gauteng the urban wave 1022 we continue riding along.
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2: 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There are some hefty price increases in store for Johannesburg residents from July on their municipal accounts. This is according to the 2026-2027 financial budget presented by the City of Johannesburg's Finance MMC, Loiso Masuku. A vehicle traveling from Malawi to South Africa carrying R1 billion worth of drugs has been intercepted by the border management officials during a routine check at the Beitbridge border crossing in Limpopo province. Mpumalanga taxi boss Joe Ferrari Sebanyoni and co-accused Opa Johannes Bafana Sendane have filed an urgent high court application in Mbombela to stop police from arresting them. The Public Service Commission, PSC, says it will investigate allegations of irregular appointments within the Department of Public Works and Infrastructure implicating Minister of Public Works and Infrastructure, Dean McPherson. Catch these and other top stories at the top of the hour on 011 Radio News.
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Kelly Clarkson because of you ke lebitso la pina pele mo no ke Dido ka pina bitswang Life for Rent ona le ke a tsa pina ena hona motho e rekileng ga itsetsa ne gang le yona ka yona so much in the past until we googled the lyrics ho gaola gang are if my life is for it's for rent yeah no like ya for rent ya chelete kanti no for rent. But otherwise, this is Midday Radio, exactly how it should be sounding like. 011 Radio, the Pulse of Josie. We are headed to 11 o'clock. 11 o'clock, that's when we'll be getting into our news desk. 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But otherwise we are still together riding on this beautiful wave until we get to what time again? 2 o'clock. We are headed to the news with Eminem featuring Dido with the song called Stand.

So Eminem here decided, you know what? I will go Portuguese on those people, like on a Thursday morning. So as we all go into our different you know, places of prayer and then Eminem decides, to know what? You know what? Let me get all foreign to these people so that, you know, but otherwise we were not ready. You should have just warned us. What's my king? This is exactly how things are gonna be looking like going forward. 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Re ya horeng ya ditaba le ntate Ringo Madlingosi. A re sondela sithandwa.

Yeah, Bo, and this is exactly how we sondela to the news desk for Ntate Tumalo Mohlaudi to give us the news this hour 11. That brings us to the second row of the show. This still is the Urban Wave on 011 Radio, the Pulse of Josie. 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
1: 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I am Dumaule Mohlaudi. In your top story at this hour, a 2026/27 Johannesburg budget with huge tariff increases for residents and ratepayers, a 8.8 billion rand allocation to address critical infrastructure while there is a 185 billion rand infrastructure backlog, and a promise to turn the city's poor financial situation around have all been presented by Finance MMC Loiso Masuku. The budget for operational expenditure, which includes salaries, is 88.3 billion rand. In her speech, Masuku acknowledged some of the criticism contained in Finance Minister Enoch Godongwana's scathing letter to Executive Mayor Dada Morero earlier this month. In that letter, Godongwana admonished the city's leadership about an unfunded budget, an illegal salary deal, and a declining revenue collection rate. The budget for operational expenditure, which includes salaries, is 88.3 billion. Tariff increases for residents. There are some hefty price increases in store for Johannesburg residents from July on their municipal accounts. Water costs will increase by 12.5%. Johannesburg Water's increases are driven by the 11% bulk purchase cost increase from Rand Water. Combined water and wastewater revenue is projected at 21.5 billion rand. Sanitation will increase by 11%. Electricity increases by 8.63%. And City Power proposes an overall average tariff increase of 9.01%. Meanwhile, property rates will go up by 3.6%. Border management authorities have intercepted a truck carrying drugs worth 1 billion rand at the Beitbridge border post. The vehicle was traveling from Malawi to South Africa when officials conducted a routine check and detected suspicious substances on Wednesday. Border Management Authority, BMA spokesperson Mem Memhotsi, said they found 700,000 grams or 7 kilograms of mandrax. BMA Commissioner Dr. Michael Masiapato stated that the interception demonstrates the effectiveness of intelligence-led border security operations and the importance of integrated collaboration among law enforcement agencies. Mpumalanga taxi boss Joe Ferrari Sibanyoni and co-accused Opa Johannes Bafana Sindani have filed an urgent high court application in Mbombela to stop police from arresting them. The pair wants the court to suspend the latter, cancel J50 warrants of arrest issued against them, claiming the warrants were obtained irregularly and are unconstitutional. They are also seeking an order preventing police and the National Prosecuting Authority from carrying out the arrests while the matter is before the court. Sibanyoni and his co-accused face allegations of extorting more than 2 million rand in so-called protection fees from a local mining entrepreneur. The Public Service Commission, PSC, says it will investigate allegations of irregular appointments within the Department of Public Works and Infrastructure, including claims that Minister of Public Works and Infrastructure, Dean McPherson, may have been involved in appointing a senior official without following proper recruitment processes. This comes after Action SA Member of Parliament Malebo Kobe wrote to the Commission raising concerns over the appointment process. In a written response to Kobe, the Public Service Commission confirmed that it had assessed a complaint relating to the appointment of the Chief Director, Executive Support in the Office of the Director General within the Department of Public Works and Infrastructure. And in news just in, MK Party Chief Whip Mabato Ntabiseng Mokoena Zondi has been arrested on charges of fraud, facing serious allegations of defrauding party members of over 233,000 rand. According to the Directorate for Priority Crimes Investigations, the Hawks, the 46-year-old was served with a warrant of arrest on Thursday in connection with alleged fraudulent activity. Hawks spokesman Warrant Officer Zinzihani said it is alleged that during August 2024 to December 2024, the suspect headhunted and recruited four individuals into the party as researchers, and during their employment, she demanded payments under the pretext it was for the legal cost of the president of the same party. This brings us to an end of this 11 a.m. news bulletin. Catch me again at the bottom of the hour for the latest news headlines, only on 011 Radio, the Pulse of Jersey.

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0: 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It's quite you know it's quite something yeah. 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So my brother please don't tire when I always you know hala at you like okay what's the progress where are we now with this. And we are together in this. We are with you in this one.
1: Anytime.
0: So how yeah. Anytime. So, is please don't let that stop. Whatever it is that you're still doing, keep doing it. And we are just a phone call away.
1: Yeah, no, I'll keep pushing. I'll keep pushing. And one other thing, again, and I'm important. There are some people banzemba pata la fela basa tohono ya show. Somebody calls and say, "Kiko poto mbukele tiki ditsepe di mono." Kari pata la na wale tina baraki tohono ya show. Shavana otadi famang. So I've decided. Or the ticket is not about basa, but the regular mark basa to honor the show. Could you find anybody living with disability? People who are living with disability, so that they also attend the show and feel, they can do things.
0: No, my brother, we're about to hit a commercial break, it's a khaula, but I'll give your numbers after this.
1: It's okay,
0: all right, my brother.
1: Okay, no problem.
2: Oh man, damn bro, this is so frustrating. Every time we try to do something, it fails, man. What should we do next?
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1: 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There are some hefty price increases in store for Johannesburg residents from July on their municipal accounts. This is according to the 2026-27 financial budget presented by the City of Johannesburg's Finance MMC, Loiso Masuku. A vehicle traveling from Malawi to South Africa carrying R1 billion worth of drugs has been intercepted by border management officials during a routine check at the Beitbridge border crossing in Limpopo province. Mpumalanga taxi boss Joe Ferrari Sibanyoni and co-accused Opa Johannes Bafana Sindani have filed an urgent High Court application in Mbombela to stop police from arresting them. The Public Service Commission, or PSC for short, says it will investigate allegations of irregular appointments within the Department of Public Works and Infrastructure, implicating Minister of Public Works and Infrastructure Dean McPherson. Catch the full news bulletin at the top of the hour, 12 o'clock, right here on 011 Radio, the pulse of Jersey.
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0: Na zo re hatela pele jwalo he o jwalo ka tshepisitse o tla khutla horeng ya le shumela metso e medi a re fetse ona di felletse me gona le wena he re ntse tsa bajalo ke seka seka ditaba ka ofapana ha tsona ka magalo a tsona hona kwa no the Urban Wave on 011 radio the pulse of Josie Jordan Sparks tattoo.

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7: That's so correct. That's correct. Metsotso le shumele metso robedi. Pele re fihla jalo o reng ya le shumele metso medi. Top of the hour, we'll get the back to the news desk. Re tsebo utlwa hore na ho tho ho etsahala jwang ho kae neng, and rebela bo sibela. And then we get into the third row, which is the fashion sense. And the fashion sense today, we are hosting a fashion designer, Mpho Ntebe. That's her that we'll be chatting to today on the fashion sense. At bo rojetsa lo rena ebe mhlomong he, you know, to start a business, how lo sontso na le talenta ya hore o kopanye masela mono o hata mchini. Now, what does it take? What are some of the challenges that you should look out for nonetheless? Yeah, so we'll be taking a look at that. And more on the flip side. This is Jennifer Hudson Spotlight.

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It is what it is. It's 10 to 2, that is T-U-W, but Wamdim. Then, of course, at the last row of the show, it's going to be on the production booth. Mwiduaka walzatzilaka zeno. Am I excited alone for that conversation? 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

This is my life story and it's for you only, okay? 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
1: With your 12 p.m. news bulletin on 011 Radio, I am Dumaule Moshaudi. In your top story at this hour, Johannesburg's finance MMC, Loyiso Masuku, has presented the 2026-27 financial budget that includes huge tariff increases for residents and ratepayers and 8.8 billion rand allocation to address critical infrastructure, despite the infrastructure backlog being 185 billion rand, as well as a promise to turn the city's poor financial situation around. The budget for operational expenditure, which includes salaries, stands at 88.3 billion rand. In her speech, Masuku acknowledged some of the criticism contained in Finance Minister Enoch Godongwana's scathing letter to Executive Mayor Dada Morero earlier this month. In that letter, Godongwana admonished the city's leadership about an unfunded budget, an illegal salary deal, and a declining revenue collection rate. There are some hefty price increases in store for Johannesburg residents from July on their municipal accounts. For water, water costs will increase by 12.5%. Johannesburg Water's increases are driven by the 11% bulk purchase cost increase from Rand Water. Combined and wastewater revenue is projected at 21.5 billion Rand. Sanitation will increase by 11%. Electricity increases by 8.63%, and refuse removal pick it up increases by 6.2%. Property rates will go up by 3.6%. Border management authorities have intercepted a truck carrying drugs worth 1 billion rand at the Beitbridge border post. The vehicle was traveling from Malawi to South Africa when officials conducted a routine check and detected suspicious substances on Wednesday. Border Management Authority, BMA spokesperson Memme Mohotsi, said they found 700,000 grams or 7 kilograms of mandrax. BMA Commissioner Dr. Michael Masiapato stated that the interception demonstrates the effectiveness of intelligence-led border security operations and the importance of integrated collaboration among law enforcement agencies. Mpumalanga taxi boss Joe Ferrari Sebanyoni and co-accused Opa Johannes Bafana Sindane have filed an urgent high court application in Mbombela to stop police from arresting them. The pair wants the court to suspend and later cancel their J50 warrants of arrest issued against them, claiming the warrants were obtained irregularly and are unconstitutional. They are also seeking an order preventing police and the National Prosecuting Authority, or NPA, from carrying out the arrests while the matter is before the court. The urgent application comes as pressure mounts following the NPA's announcement on Wednesday that the case will be re-enrolled at the Delmas Magistrates Court on Thursday. Sibanyoni and his co-accused face allegations of extorting more than 2 million rand in so-called protection fees from a local mining entrepreneur. The Public Service Commission, PSC, says it will investigate allegations of irregular appointments within the Department of Public Works and Infrastructure, including claims that Minister of Public Works and Infrastructure, Dean McPherson, may have been involved in appointing a senior official without following proper recruitment procedures. This comes after Action SA Member of Parliament Malebo Kobe wrote to the Commission raising concerns over the appointment process. In a written response to Kobe, the Public Service Commission confirmed that it had assessed the complaint relating to the appointment of the Chief Director, Executive Support in the Office of the Director General within the Department of Public Works and Infrastructure. And in news just in, MK Party Chief Whip Mabato Ntabiseng Mukwena Zondi has been arrested on charges of fraud, facing serious allegations of defrauding party members over 233,000 rand. According to the Directorate for Priority Crimes Investigations, or the Hawks, the 46-year-old was served with a warrant of arrest on Thursday in connection with alleged fraudulent activity. Hawks spokeswoman Warrant Officer Zinzihani says that it is alleged that during August 2024 to December 2024, the suspect headhunted and recruited four individuals into the party as researchers, and during their employment, she demanded payments under the pretext it was for the legal cost of the president of the same party. This brings to an end this 12 p.m. news bulletin. Catch the latest headlines again at 12:30, only on 011 Radio, the Pulse of Josie.

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0: ehe e ya

0: Just make the world dance and forget about the price tag. 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Kilibito Lapina, 12:30, time for the headlines with Tumaule Mohlaudi right here on 011 Radio, the pulse of Josie.
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2: 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The impeachment committee established to investigate alleged misconduct by President Cyril Ramaphosa is scheduled to meet for the first time on Monday next week. This despite a decision by Parliament on whether to oppose Ramaphosa's legal review on an impeachment report still hanging in the balance. Deputy Police Minister Kassel Matale has failed to provide reasons to Parliament why the head of the Presidential Protection Service, Wally Rood, was cleared of any wrongdoing for his handling of the break-in at the President's Palapala farm. A vehicle travelling from Malawi to South Africa carrying R1 billion worth of drugs has been intercepted by border management officials during a routine check at the Beitbridge border crossing. Mpumalanga taxi boss Joe Ferrari Sibanyoni and co-accused Opa Johannes Bafana Sindane have filed an urgent High Court application in Mbombela to stop police from arresting them. The Public Service Commission, PSC, says it will investigate allegations of irregular appointments within the Department of Public Works and Infrastructure, implicating Minister of Public Works and Infrastructure, Dean McPherson. And government's social grant beneficiaries have been warned that only two payment cycles remain before SASSA gold cards become invalid. Postbank has confirmed that the replacement deadline will not be extended. Catch these and other top stories in the full news bulletin at 1 o'clock right here on 011 Radio, the pulse of Josie.
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0: Mitsotso e mashome a bidiana le metso e supileng ra horeng ya pele o tla khutlang tate Mohlaudi ka tsona horeng ya pele moteng hetla go kenya ka rolong ya qetela ya lenaneo lena. 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Moteng Mawelele is our guest for today in the production booth. Rutlo rena, what's cooking on that other side of the world? So it's about nete ba hore ha o suthi pela radio tlotse ba utlwa jalo puisano ya rona letsatsing la kajeno. Mark Ronsender featuring who is this again? No, that's not where we are at. Talks where we are at is here. It's here. It is here. Katy Perry Raw.

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Look, we are up all night to get lucky. Yeah, no, I just, got a well-aligned definition of luck. So, yes, this is Daft Punk featuring Pharrell Williams, Get Lucky. Two funky gentlemen right there. And, they are all about getting lucky. 13 minutes before we get to 1 o'clock, top of the hour. That's when we'll be getting the news for this last hour of the show. Last hour, it's of course the production booth with Mawelele being our guest for today, holding that seat very, very tight. Let us now move along until we get to 1 o'clock, where we'll be getting the news top of the hour. We are headed there with Jahim. Put That Woman First.

0: brothers.
1: What's up, guys? 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
2: 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Let's go.

pink. 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Before that one, Jahim, put that moment first. We are headed to top of the hour. We'll be taking now a short left to the news department. Yeah, Sega City Shui. Re kamane ka news department ba re fe ditaba tsa hora ya pele tsetlo kenya straight into the last row of the Urban Wave moteng here kenang into the production booth no mawelele letsatsing lena la ka jeno e le yena guest ya rona e o re tlobang le buisano le yena. So make sure that the discussion does not pass you by at all. In the meantime, we are going to the news with Freshly Ground. Doobie-doo.

Freshly ground, doobie-doo, ke libitso la pina. It's exactly 1 o'clock on the dot, right here on 011 Radio, the Pulse of Josie, getting straight into the news with Tumaole Mahlaudi.

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1: 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With your 12 p.m. news bulletin on 011 Radio, I am Dumaule Moshaudi. In your top story at this hour, Johannesburg's finance MMC, Loyiso Masuku, has presented the 2026-27 financial budget that includes huge tariff increases for residents and ratepayers and 8.8 billion rand allocation to address critical infrastructure, despite the infrastructure backlog being 185 billion rand, as well as a promise to turn the city's poor financial situation around. The budget for operational expenditure, which includes salaries, stands at 88.3 billion rand. In her speech, Masuku acknowledged some of the criticism contained in Finance Minister Enoch Godongwana's scathing letter to Executive Mayor Dada Morero earlier this month. In that letter, Godongwana admonished the city's leadership about an unfunded budget, an illegal salary deal, and a declining revenue collection rate. There are some hefty price increases in store for Johannesburg residents from July on their municipal accounts. For water, water costs will increase by 12.5%. Johannesburg Water's increases are driven by the 11% bulk purchase cost increase from Rand Water, combined, and wastewater revenue is projected at 21.5 billion rand. Sanitation will increase by 11%. Electricity increases by 8.63%, and refuse removal pick it up increases by 6.2%. Property rates will go up by 3.6%. Border management authorities have intercepted a truck carrying drugs worth 1 billion rand at the Beitbridge border post. The vehicle was travelling from Malawi to South Africa when officials conducted a routine check and detected suspicious substances on Wednesday. Border Management Authority, BMA spokesperson Memme Mohotsi, said they found 700,000 grams or 7 kilograms of mandrax. BMA Commissioner Dr. Michael Masiapato stated that the interception demonstrates the effectiveness of intelligence-led border security operations and the importance of integrated collaboration among law enforcement agencies. Mpumalanga taxi boss Joe Ferrari Sebanyoni and co-accused Opa Johannes Bafana Sindane have filed an urgent high court application in Mbombela to stop police from arresting them. The pair wants the court to suspend and later cancel their J50 warrants of arrest issued against them, claiming the warrants were obtained irregularly and are unconstitutional. They are also seeking an order preventing police and the National Prosecuting Authority, or NPA, from carrying out the arrests while the matter is before the court. The urgent application comes as pressure mounts following the NPA's announcement on Wednesday that the case will be re-enrolled at the Delmas Magistrates Court on Thursday. Sibanyoni and his co-accused face allegations of extorting more than 2 million rand in so-called protection fees from a local mining entrepreneur. The Public Service Commission, PSC, says it will investigate allegations of irregular appointments within the Department of Public Works and Infrastructure, including claims that Minister of Public Works and Infrastructure, Dean McPherson, may have been involved in appointing a senior official without following proper recruitment procedures. This comes after Action SA Member of Parliament Malebo Kobe wrote to the Commission raising concerns over the appointment process. In a written response to Kobe, the Public Service Commission confirmed that it had assessed the complaint relating to the appointment of the Chief Director, Executive Support in the Office of the Director General within the Department of Public Works and Infrastructure. And in news just in, MK Party Chief Whip Mabato Ntabiseng Mukwena Zondi has been arrested on charges of fraud, facing serious allegations of defrauding party members over 233,000 30,000 rand. According to the Directorate for Priority Crimes Investigations, or the Hawks, the 46-year-old was served with a warrant of arrest on Thursday in connection with alleged fraudulent activity. Hawks spokeswoman, Warrant Officer Zinzihani, says that it is alleged that during August 2024 to December 2024, the suspect headhunted and recruited four individuals into the party as researchers, and during their employment, she demanded payments under the pretext it was for the legal cost of the president of the same party. This brings to an end this 12 p.m. news bulletin. Catch the latest headlines again at 12:30, only on 011 Radio, the Pulse of Jozi.
2: That's right, and we are now into the production booth, the time that we have been waiting for. We are headed there, or what we are about to get into now is a conversation with our guest, Umawelele. Let's head to the conversation with his song, together with Questa, All My Life.

0: I don't know if the lyrics to this song will ever get old, but this is Mawelele All My Life featuring Questa. And Yabana, that part is the part that I'm telling you slaps hard. If you happen to like sing along, if you happen to sing along to All My Life and nobody comes in mind, well, we'll have to do something about that. But nonetheless, right now, I have the gentleman on the line. Mawelele, good afternoon, my brother, and welcome to 011 Radio.
1: Sawubona siswami, kunjani?
0: Ngiyaphila, wena unjani, butom?
1: I'm doing amazing. Thank you so much for having me.
0: No, we are honored to have you, my brother. So, yeah, I was still gossiping about All My Life, Ntanga. Yo.
1: Yeah.
0: Yeah, it slaps, and ingathi nje, it will slap for quite some time. Yo. Yeah.
1: Yeah.
0: You pulled up quite a number right there. And also, shout out to Questa, by the way.
1: Yeah, of course. Shout out to Big Bro.
0: You know, when two people get on a song, it's something that you never even see coming. But when they finally do it, you're like, hey, banna. All right.
1: Yeah.
0: Okay.
1: Yeah.
0: So sure, the two of you really cooked there and, you know, really amazed us. But nonetheless, we are here. You are here with us, but you still wait before we go anywhere. You owe us a personal visit. You do.
1: I do, of course,
0: yeah,
1: of course.
0: You do.
1: Of course. So I have to come because Ngibambe kile kakhulu for this week. But bebalokho bangitshela ukuthi yo.
0: Kunini ke kufuna? I hope they did tell you that wena dala ngikufuna.
1: They did. Ngiyaxolisa kakhulu. I have to come for sure.
0: No, right, but nonetheless, this is still you, and we are still in conversation with you. Boy, are we glad or are we glad? So.

0: getting straight into it, Mawelele, like the we personally, I knew you, you know, with your covers, we get the covers of how, and then, you know, posting them, and I was like, wow, who is this Mawelele? You understand? And then boom, you were there. So like, where do you come, or how long do you come with this music thing? Has the bug long beaten, or you know, sandu challenge?
1: Hey, Siswami, honestly, ngiswaku tenale nto omkhulu, like ngiqale ngisase mncane kakhulu. Yeah, from a very young age ngisase sontweni yabo, because my father umfundisi yabo, so khulele sontweni ngikwi worship team, kwabona izinto enjalo, ngidlala piano esontweni. So I've been a musician, but as far as ukuwenza umculo, I started 2021 when I met a producer wami, or let me say my friends, King Lino Oraya, and then we started working on music. At that time I was also doing covers. That's when ngwafika ke Black Diamond, and yeah, that's when bangithatha bathi sebenze ndawonye, and then we started working, ngwaphuma ingoma yami All My Life, and boom, that's what happened. So yeah.
0: Okay, now tell me, okay, Pastor's Kid, yeah, the PC. All right, but now, everything of your what you have told us as your background, how can you say it has shaped you to the artist that you are today, like you being grounded, focused, and all? Has, you know, your upbringing played a big role, or you're like, no, Minanje, I just decided, like, I'll be an artist and I'll be focused. How did the upbringing play that part?
1: Yo, it did play a very huge part. Cause more than anything, to begin with, kule industry school, yo kwamele ube umuntu okwaziyo to like put yourself to order, yabo, uzicontrol in some of the things, iningi izinto ezenzakalayo la, like kakhulu. 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So before becoming an artist, you're just a person njengawo wonke umuntu, yabo. 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So I think it played a huge role, and the fact that I'm a Christian also, like, I feel like I understand this into iningi, nangenkolo yami, I believe in it, and yeah, so I background yami ngishayipile kakhulu.
0: Yeah, but sometimes it's just okay to say no, I can't. Why? Because ngiumzalwane, ngimkhola mina, ngiyakhola. So
1: yeah,
0: that's but sometimes that's answer enough.
1: yeah, for sure.
0: All right, but now the pressures of being a pastor's kid, like, the pressure that comes with it?
1: It's a lot. Of course, abantu bana my expectations. If umntana umfundisi, you are also a leader, eqinisweni yabo. Abantu, they are looking at you as a leader. So the pressure is there, and you just need to become yourself. Remember, ukuthi you're not doing it for people eqineni, you're doing it for God. Yabo. And yeah, yinto bengisiduduza ngayo nangokuthi abazali bami baqale bangibona njengomntwana, not as a pastor's kid, yabo.
0: Oh, so yeah, so they were
1: able, bayakwazi ukuthi bangide, yeah, ngezinto zempilo, banga-understandisa ukuthi, oh boy, siyaunderstand ukuthi manje kunje, yabo, but hamba ngale ndlela, yabo. 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
0: Okay.
1: So yeah.
0: Yeah, ukhumbule imithetho nan before being a pastor's kid. Yeah, sometimes you get down the pulpit and, you know, just follow the rules of life, ukuthi right nje. So Mawelele, there was an EP Mona that came in a rush answers. My guy.
1: Yes.
0: And I felt like, okay, we have a male version of Adele on this EP, because what do you mean?
1: Yeah.
0: What do you mean? We are this sad Siyakhala Nje from song one to song, you know, you understand?
1: The
0: inspiration of that EP, ne, is it a real life stories, the Tobo Ngola Katona, like your heartbreak stories and Oh, Jay, because you're, you know, a lover at heart, and normally umculo wako Jay is about love. It was just one of those.
1: Yo, honestly, the answer is one EP I wrote. Like, it was, that EP was the first time in Pala, ingoma to things that I relate to. That EP was my first time.
0: Sort of before a diary.
1: Before I used to write songs. Yeah, like, first time I used to write songs and, like, ngizibhale without experience, just based on how I feel. But answers like opened another side of me, because till today, and still my upcoming album is like that. I'm not writing about how I feel. I'm not writing about isn't on random things. I'm writing about actually.
0: You relate. Mm-hmm.
1: Yeah, I relate a lot. Mm. So answers, I was relating to it, a lot. Isn't I was heartbroken, like guleo season, so I wrote Ingomezu 4, and then a lot was happening. Like, there were people against me on social media concerning Indabayam Nonali in our breakup, because they took my old videos and put them there, so it created.
0: And so you were like yeah, no,
1: yeah, I was hurt.
0: Let me pour it out.
1: Yes, I poured out my feelings because. So I was okay, let me create EP
0: a space for me to like, you know, just dish it out. My brother, we are going to get now into another level of a conversation where we'll be wrapping up. But now please hold the line a little bit for a commercial break. We'll be right back.
1: No problem. Thank you.
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0: That's right. That is exactly where we are at. The Urban Wave 10 to 2. And this is the last row of the show. It's called the Production Booth. And of course, you know, cooking up in the production booth, we've got Uma Welele. I see a lot of messages flashing in, and a whole lot of them are just, you know, I think it's 1, 2, 3 that's just, you know, shout out to you, Mawelele, we love your music. But the rest, 1, 2, 3, 4, it's about, please ask, was him and Naledi Apiwe a thing, or it was just a stunt? My brother.
1: It wasn't a stunt.
0: The masses want to know.
1: Nah, it wasn't a stunt. It was a real thing. Like, it was very real. Like, it was real. Yeah, it was real. Hence, I'm saying, with the answers, ngibhale about that situation. Yabo. So, it was real. Like, it was something a bit serious.
0: Okay, but he answers the EP, like, you duduzi level, or, you know, you're like, okay, I'm still stuck there somehow.
1: I feel like
0: It's not an overnight thing, ne? It's not an overnight thing. I'm saying it's not an overnight thing, like to get over something. To get over something, especially if it was real. Like, it's not an overnight thing, Shem.
1: For sure,
0: this one. No, I hear you. But otherwise, Mawelele, like, keeping up. Helping us keep up with Mawelele. What's happening right now? What is cooking? Any other thing coming up? Maybe an EP? Because we just got a hold of the single Forever. So is it an introduction to something coming, something cooking, or?
1: Forever is something I just wanted to drop for Valentine's Day. Just to, like, give people something to hold on to. But my album is done. Like, I just don't want to say how many songs for now.
0: Yeah, keep the surprise. The excitement is in the surprise.
1: Yeah, but my songs are done. My album is done. Mm-hmm. I just can't wait to drop the music. Like, yo, people should just wait. I'm coming with something.
0: Okay, and I think this one is just came through also, which says, please talks ask Mawelele, has he already moved on? Because during Valentine's season, we saw that it looks like love came knocking again.
1: Yeah, for sure. I've moved on for sure. Because empilweni kwamele siqhubeke siyakhula. As much as into you want to hold on to it, but if it's not meant to be, or let me say, if it's meant to be, it's gonna happen again. But yeah, now yonke into,
0: but life goes on at the end of the day.
1: And mina na we are good, we're working. I actually have a gig with her tonight, so we just cool, see, right, sabangani, nothing much. And yeah, I've moved on. Yeah, I hope she moved on too. So yeah.
0: Okay. Okay, another message, Betty. Okay, Mawelele, whatever the reason, just know that we love Romeo with his Juliet, period.
1: Oh, yeah.
0: You know, rightfully so, but it doesn't mean that if it's not working, then Umawelele Azlimaza, guys, because of holding on to Romeo and Juliet. Romeo and Juliet will still be Romeo and Juliet, you know, work-wise. I want to believe so.
1: Yeah, for sure.
0: All right. As now we are about to wrap up, before now, we say goodbye to you, and obviously coming to the end of our beautiful conversation, which I'm much grateful for. Mar unga like unga libalinje, you owe me. You owe us.
1: Most definitely.
0: In fact, the both of you know your Juliet. You and your Juliet, Nanje.
1: Most definitely.
0: All right.
1: Most definitely, we do.
0: Okay, so as we wrap up, we normally do this. It's up close and personal with Mawelele today, obviously, because it's with you. So, question one, favorite color?
1: Favorite color is black.
0: Okay, movies or music? I guess this one is obvious, but movies or music?
1: Movies.
0: Really?
1: Yeah, movies. I spend a lot of time watching movies than listening to music, unless I'm recording and it's my music.
0: Okay, interesting. I think it also answers our third one, which is introvert or extrovert.
1: Introvert.
0: No, it was quite obvious when you said movies. It got quite obvious right there. All right, home cooked or Spikos?
1: Yo, home cooked.
0: Any day.
1: Yo, any day, home cooked day.
0: All right. Sneakers, casual wear or formal wear?
1: Let me just say casual wear.
0: All right.
1: Yeah.
0: Okay. That was our up close and personal. Oh no, last one. Favorite sport?
1: Favorite sport has to be let me just give it to soccer.
0: Okay, so Rebafana Kaufel.
1: Yeah, I should just give it to soccer.
0: Okay, my brother. So you talked about an event tonight. Where do we catch Mawelele tonight, this weekend? What's going on?
1: Yo, event namhlanje is a private event, but for the weekend around Mpumalanga, almost close to Swaziland. So performing in the NSU 3. One of them is Kral something. I forgot. I'm a Kamazo, but people will keep in touch with my socials. Bazothola yonke into.
0: Okay, so on the social or on all social media platforms, it's Mawelele, ne?
1: Mawelele, yebo. All
0: right, most definitely. Okay, one last request from a listener. I don't know if you'll adhere to that one. It says, okay, please, before you let Mawelele go, I love All My Life among all his songs. I think probably even among what he is yet to cook. So please, Mawelele, before you go, just one line from All My Life, especially the We Baby Lalela. Okay.
1: Yo, uyabona emhlabeni uthando lunjena lutholakali.
0: Yes.
1: Kodwa ukuthanda wena dala kuyona mistake. Ukuthanda nguwe.
0: Looks like the network is acting up on us. It cannot. It cannot. Hello? Ashem, it looks like we lost my brother right there. But that was the production booth, and we had Umawelele up in the studio having conversation with him. I don't know. It looks like it looks like we lost him. It looks like we lost him, but nonetheless, we were wrapping up the conversation, and this is his song. It's called Forever.
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0: It's a wrap of our conversation. 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How can nganomunye abina mna titjena? Yabona, yabona mhlabe, nuthanda lunjena. And I was going to look for a feature right there. Ah, no, man. News headlines with Dumaule Mohlaudi.
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2: 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The impeachment committee established to investigate alleged misconduct by President Cyril Ramaphosa is scheduled to meet for the first time next week, Monday. This despite a decision by Parliament on whether to oppose Ramaphosa's legal review on an impeachment report still hanging in the balance. Deputy Police Minister Kassel Matale has failed to provide reasons to Parliament why the head of the Presidential Protection Service, Wally Rood, was cleared of any wrongdoing for his handling of the break-in at the President's Palapala farm. A vehicle travelling from Malawi to South Africa carrying R1 billion worth of drugs has been intercepted by border management officials during a routine check at the Beitbridge border crossing. Mpumalanga taxi boss Joe Ferrari Sibanyoni and co-accused Opa Johannes Bafana Sendane have filed an urgent High Court application in Mbombela to stop police from arresting them. The Public Service Commission, PSC, says it will investigate allegations of irregular appointments within the Department of Public Works and Infrastructure, implicating Minister of Public Works and Infrastructure Dean McPherson. And government's social grant beneficiaries have been warned that only 2 payment cycles remain before SASSA gold cards become invalid. Catch the full news bulletin at 2 o'clock right here on 011 Radio, the pulse of Jersey.
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0: Thank you so much, my brother. 2 o'clock, as he promised, he will be back with a full 411 of what's going down in the world of news. But otherwise, we are headed to 2 o'clock, where I'll be bouncing out of here, making way for the afternoon takeover with the Doctor of the Airwaves. Let's just set that fire to this rain that just fell on us. You know, low-key, I'm sad. Low-key, I'm bruised.

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Let's do this again on a freaky Urban Friday tomorrow, same time, same place, God willing. Ho tswa ho nna tlhok se bo mamedi e be bo monate mananeng a tlang ho latela. The afternoon takeover, of course, ya latela le the Doctor of the Airwaves now to 6 p.m. Until we meet again tomorrow, ba ba yini.

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1: Yes, this is The Afternoon Takeover on the 28th of May 2026. Your favorite show, Mondays to Fridays from 2 to 6. On this day, yet again, you are with me, your doctor of the airwaves, on 0100 Radio, the Pulse of Josie, coming to you loud and clear from our studios out in Wynberg, Sandton, Johannesburg, the Republic of South Africa, and to our international listeners, wherever you tuned in from, we say welcome to it. Yeah, just had a conversation with somebody from the UK, one of our loyal listeners, saying, let it just be a beautiful show. It's gonna be, you heard, we started with an up-tempo beat there, Knee Deep featuring Katie Batistessa, All About Love. Yeah, telling you that, you know, we're on the eve of the weekend. Tomorrow is Friday, and you're gonna be just waiting until you knock off, until you close your business, to get out there and enjoy the weekend vibes starting from tomorrow. So whatever you're going to be doing, we always urge you to do it responsibly, and we say let us in on what you've got planned for the weekend, where you're going to be listening at. Like, there are those listening sessions that there are just get-togethers, you know, people getting together just to chill and enjoy music. And remember, our WhatsApp number is 0751329986. That's where you can contact us. A short text note, a short voice note. Let's chat. There are also issues that affect us as individuals, as communities. So let's talk about those issues. Right now, South Africa, what is trending is about March and March, and that foreign nationals, undocumented foreign nationals, must leave the country's puzzle shops. Must be closed. There's a voice note on social media circulating that now the current rumor is that apparently those foreign nationals whose puzzle shops they had to close, they have injected whatever poison into consumable goods, and they've taken them to those who are still operating so that South Africans can buy the poisoned foodstuffs. All we are saying, we urge you to, as much as you can, at the under the current circumstances, under the current climate, just avoid buying from spaza shops owned by foreign nationals. It's for the sake of our lives, your lives, especially the kids, the young ones. Yeah, just that, you know, we need to take every precaution that we can. You know, some of the things we can't predict, some of the things we can't foresee, you know, some of the things we can't anticipate, but even though we can anticipate them, we don't know where it's gonna strike first. So let's just exercise caution. Do that as you know, as parents, make sure that you don't give like money unnecessarily, because you give them a 2 rand, the only place that they can get something for that 2 rand is at the Spaza shop. So, you know, buy them snacks, you know, from reliable outlets, so that we can save lives as we go along, because honestly, we can't trust anything under the current conditions. This is the afternoon takeover, and we will be cruising nicely towards the hour of 6. It's 6 after 2.
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0: Ja, Street Hanet featuring Grades, If You Let Me. Yeah, If You Let Me Do What? If You Let Me Love You, If You Let Me Kiss You, If You Let Me Avoid You, If You Let Me Just Be Yourself. Yeah, some titles of these songs. You on the afternoon take over with me, your doctor of the airwaves. This is the afternoon take over on 011 Radio, 28 May 2026. Stay tuned in. We're gonna be talking about this and that. When I say this and that, it's because I'm calling on you, the listeners. For an example, if you know it's somebody's birthday today, let us know so we can wish them a happy birthday on their special day. With the beautiful music by beautiful people from 011 Radio on the afternoon takeover. Thursday, 28 May, 11 after 2.
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0: Summer Walker, Heart of a Woman, what a beautiful song, man. Yeah, you know, that voice, it just touches you right there, right there. You know, it's one of those songs that they will make you reach that thing called eargasm. Yeah, quite beautiful. On a Thursday afternoon, 24 after 2, 28 May 2026, you're on 011 Radio, the Pulse of Josie. That's, of course, the heartbeat of the nation. And the show is your favorite one, Mondays to Fridays, 2 to 6. On this day, the 28th of May, you are with me, the only one, Doctor of the Airwaves.
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0: Straight from Johannesburg to the rest of the world. 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
1: A very good afternoon. 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I'm Malshani Molawa with your news headlines. More than 70,000 undocumented foreign nationals have been arrested between April last year and March this year across the country. Just this past week alone, about 1,900 undocumented foreigners were nabbed during a police operation dubbed Shanela. The case against businessman Joe Ferrari Sibanyoni and his co-accused has been postponed to the 1st of September in the Delmas Magistrates Court in Mpumalanga. This is for the defense to secure legal representation. All the accused have been granted bail of 70,000 rands each. In other news, the Economic Freedom Fighters has written to National Assembly Speaker Togo Didiza to demand that she oppose President Cyril Ramaphosa's legal review of the Section 89 Independent Panel report on the Phalaphala matter. The party says it also wants an inclusive process in the appointment of legal representation. And finally, in your business news, it is widely expected that the Reserve Bank's Monetary Policy Committee, MPC, will increase interest rates by 25 basis points as it wraps its meeting this afternoon. This is a result of the Middle East conflict, which registered the first major impact on inflation in April. Headline consumer price inflation jumped to 4% in April, up from 3.1% in March, well above the bank's 3% target. And with this, we have come to the end of the news for this half hour. We meet again at the top of the hour 3 for a full news bulletin, right here on 011 Radio, the Pulse of Josie.
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2: That was your news headlines with Malishwane Molawa. Now, you know, when I say let's talk about issues that affect our communities, you heard that there, Mr. Joe Ferrari Sibanyoni, the taxi boss from Mpumalanga, and his co-accused have been granted bail of 70,000 rands each. Well, we've had other bills, I think, higher than 70,000. But, you know, the one guy just sent a post, a clip, that this is South Africa. You can't trust anything, or you can predict what's likely to happen at Delmas Magistrate Courts. 70,000 rands times 4. Quite a lot of money, but don't be surprised if tomorrow it can be said that it's missing. It's just the things that happen in this country of ours. Just something to ponder, but talk to us on 075-132-9986. A short text note, a short voice note. Let's chat.
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0: Yes, you're still on the afternoon takeover on the 28th of May. With me, your doctor of the airwaves, we're sailing, we're cruising nicely towards 6 o'clock. It's 14:36. I guess school kids and the teachers are picking up for the afternoon. But I guess the matrix, you still have those extra classes to prepare for your final exams, although I know it's also that you're busy with your half-yearly exams, and we wish you well in every endeavor, and we encourage parents to please support these kids that, you know, in every way that you can. They need to be, you know, in a good mental state to face those exams. So let's just do our best, you know, to give them the support that they need, and encourage them, motivate them. That's the only way that we can succeed. You know, we as much as we are worried about the unemployment stats, but you know, these kids have to study, get qualifications, be qualified, and be ready so that when opportunities arise, they are ready. We just they are the future of tomorrow. We would want them to come and make a change in this country.
1: 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Keeps on going.
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0: And remember, the IEC is busy with preparations for, or have finalized preparations for the upcoming municipal elections or local government elections, if you will. 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

0: Rosie Lowe, bad song. Yeah, you in the office, you driving on the road, you working outdoors somewhere. There's the music from 011 Radio accompanying you, you know, on your work day, so that you stay focused, you concentrate, and you just stick to the task. Those who knock off at 3, you're getting closer to there. It will be mostly your government workers. They start knocking off at 3, some at 3:30. Yeah, but we'll keep you company with the beautiful music by beautiful people on the afternoon takeover, only on 011 Radio, the pulse of Josie.
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1: Yeah, I mean, just think about this. If we could borrow one another our heads, like borrow somebody's head for the day, have it on you. Obviously, you're gonna think about them only in a different body. Whose head would you like to have for the day? Talk to us, 075-132-9986. Sometimes, you know, it happens that, you know, you're sitting there, you're listening to somebody speak or sing, for that matter, and you just feel like, I wish I could sing like that person. I wish I could think like that person who's speaking. So if we were to borrow each other heads, whose head would you borrow to have for the day? Maybe there's some of you out there who wish I wish I could have the state president's head for the day and just have a feel of, you know, how he thinks, what goes on behind his thinking. And there are those maybe who wish that, I wish I could have Malema's head or Figilemba Lula's head for the day and just have a feel of their thinking processes or just how they think or what goes on behind their thinking. Let's talk about this. 075-132-9986. You're on The Afternoon Takeover with me, your doctor of the airwaves. It's a Thursday. Whoa, yeah, I'm too far. It's the 28th of May, 2026. It's a Thursday. A few hours or some hours before Friday, you know, you'll have your full working day, and after your working day, when you knock off, your weekend officially starts. Tell us about what you've planned for the weekend, what you'll be doing, where are you going to be, having the weekend fun, the weekend vibe? Maybe there's a listening session somewhere. Let us in on it so that we can also let our listeners or other listeners know, maybe if they're in your area or wherever you'll be listening at, they can pop in and just come and share in the fun. But whatever you do responsibly. It's just 3 minutes before the news bulletin at 3, and then we will be back to cruising nicely towards 6 o'clock, and we will also check with the metros for traffic updates, because peak hour traffic is starting. Like I was saying, those who knock off at 3, you're nearly there, 3 minutes before you knock off. So it's at 2 minutes now before you knock off at 3, so that when you drive out of where you're working at, you know what decision to make in terms of your travel route and what action to take, if there's any that needs to be taken. But that will be based on what you get from, or what we get from the traffic updates. As soon as they become available, we will bring them right to you.
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1: You are tuned into 011 Radio, the Pulse of Jersey. I'm Malishani Molawa with your full news bulletin. A very good afternoon. The Economic Freedom Fighters has written to National Assembly Speaker Togo Didiza to demand that she oppose President Cyril Ramaphosa's legal review of the Section 89 Independent Panel report on the Palapala matter. The party says it also wants an inclusive process in the appointment of legal representation. This is after the President filed papers in the Western Cape High Court against the Section 89 Independent Panel report in order to review the recommendation of his impeachment investigation. Parliament has resolved to refer the matter to an impeachment committee following the Constitutional Court judgment. The African Transformation Movement has also filed papers to request the matter to be heard as early as August. The EFF says that if the Speaker fails to respond within 48 hours, then the party will seek urgent relief in a competent court. The case against businessman Joe Ferrari Sibanyoni and his co-accused has been postponed to the 1st of September in the Delmas Magistrates Court in Mpumalanga. This is for the defense to secure legal representation. All the accused have been granted bail of 70,000 rands each. Sibanyoni, Daniel Masilela, Philemon Msiza and Bafana Sindani handed themselves over at the Delmas police station this morning, where they were processed before appearing in court. They are charged with extortion and two counts of money laundering. The matter was re-enrolled after it was struck off the roll at the Kwaggafontein Magistrates Court last week when the prosecutor failed to appear in court. Magistrate Snagiwe Buthelezi says the bail is set at 70,000 rands each for each of the accused, who will return at this court on the 1st of September. She says they are to report to a person in charge at a police station, which will be discussed with the state. Buthelezi says the accused are not to threaten any witness and not flee the country, and failure to follow these instructions may lead to an arrest. In other news, more than 70,000 undocumented foreign nationals have been arrested between April last year and March this year across the country. Just this past week alone, about 1,900 undocumented foreigners were nabbed during a police operation dubbed Shanela. National Police spokesperson Brigadier Atlenda Mate has urged communities to work with law enforcement agencies by reporting criminal activities and avoiding acts of vigilantism against foreign nationals. Mate says this past financial year, between the 1st of April 2025 and the 31st of March 2026, more than 76,588 illegal foreigners were arrested countrywide. She says the acting National Commissioner of the SAPS, Lieutenant General Bulelang Bambini, has reiterated that police will continue to intensify operations to ensure that those found to be in the country illegally are processed in accordance with the law. She says police remain committed to maintaining peace, stability, and the rule of law in all communities. Taking a look now at your business news, it is widely expected that the Reserve Bank's Monetary Policy Committee, MPC, will increase interest rates by 25 basis points as it wraps its meeting this afternoon. This is a result of the Middle East conflict, which registered the first major impact on inflation in April. Headline consumer price inflation jumped to 4% in April, up from 3.1% in March, well above the bank's 3% target. The ongoing war in the Middle East has had an adverse impact on global oil prices. South Africa has not escaped the impact, resulting in higher fuel prices on the local front. Independent economist Elise Kruger says while central banks generally tend to look through supply shocks such as the oil spike currently playing out, the probability of second round effects, that is price increases in the broader basket as a result of the higher fuel prices, and the potential of de-anchoring of inflation expectations will be top of mind for MPC members this week. And with this, we have come to the end of the news for this hour. We meet again at the bottom of the hour for the news headlines right here on 011 Radio, the Pulse of Jersey.

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1: Yep, it's 5 minutes after 3 o'clock. We've just had the full news bulletin with Maleshwane Molawa on 011 Radio, the Pulse of Josie. We'll keep you up to date with what's happening in your city, in your country, in your continent, and the world. 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This is the afternoon takeover on the 28th of May, a Thursday, just before Friday.
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1: It's 10 after 3, and we're still cruising towards the hour of 3. Remember our WhatsApp number, it's 075132-9986, so do get in touch with us. 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That song there was by Mooney Long, Make Me Forget.

0: brick and lace. Love is wicked. And before that, you had Bruno Mars with the song I Just Might. 18 after 3 o'clock on 011 Radio, The Pulse of Josie. 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
3: 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The Pulse of Josie.
0: Yeah, it's almost time for the news update, the news headlines at 3:30. It will still be with Maleshwa Mulawa. So we are getting there.
3: 2 to 6 p.m., Monday to Friday, the afternoon takeover. From sunrise to sunset, the pulse of Josie keeps on going. Keeps on going.
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0: Yeah, remember WhatsApp number 075132 9986. 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

0: Thursday afternoon, Sharty X saying party for you, the 28th of May 2026 on the afternoon takeover, only on 011 Radio, the Pulse of Josie. 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And on this day, I'm with you, and I'm saying for those who have just tuned in, welcome to Weed. This is the afternoon takeover.
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0: Liquid Deep alone. 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They just sound so beautiful, you know, the arrangement, the lyrics, the beats. I just love them. Liquid Deep, the song Alone on 011 Radio, the Pulse of Jozi.
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2: 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I'm Malishwane Molawa with your news headlines. The appeal on the ruling that denied bail for Lekompo musician Lehlohonolo Chauke, popularly known as Shebe Mabena, has been postponed to the 12th of June at the Polokwane High Court. The postponement is to allow the state to file supplementary heads of argument. State prosecutor Paladin Pahlele told the court that he was not the prosecutor who filed the initial heads of arguments in the matter. The Electoral Commission of South Africa has flagged the double-edged sword that social media represents to South Africa's electoral democracy. This happened at the launch of its communication campaign for the 2026 local government elections in Midrand, Johannesburg. The IEC says that through its collaboration with civil society ahead of this year's elections, it has taken additional measures to counteract the negative effects of social media. In other news, the High Court in Johannesburg has dismissed an urgent interdict application brought by the owners of Marble Towers building to stop the city from demolishing illegal and unsafe structures erected within the building. The court has ordered that the applicant, Golden Road Group, stop any construction or installation of building structures on the property. And finally, the National Youth Development Agency, NYDA, in partnership with the Mpumalanga government, is set to launch a new youth outreach initiative to bring opportunities closer to communities. Minister in the Presidency for Women, Youth and People with Disabilities, Sindisiwe Chikunga, says the program, known as Panda Thursday, will take place weekly, providing young people with access to skills, support services and career opportunities. And with this, we have come to the end of the news updates for this half hour. We meet again at the top of the hour for a full news bulletin right here on 011 Radio, the Pulse of Jozi.
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11: 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This is the Pulse of Josie. The Pulse of Josie. No DNA. 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

Connor Maynard, If I Ever. Yeah, the beautiful tempo on a Thursday afternoon, the 28th of May on 011 Radio, the Pulse of Josie. This is the afternoon takeover, and you are with me, your doctor of the airwaves, and we're still cruising nicely towards the hour of 6. It's 47 after 3.

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1: You are tuned into 011 Radio, the Pulse of Jersey. I'm Malshani Mulawa with your full news bulletin. A very good afternoon. Northwest businessman Brown Mokgotsi will remain in custody after the Johannesburg Magistrates Court reserved judgment in his bail application until the 4th of June. The state has accused him of trying to bribe the investigating officer and also argued that he may be untraceable and evade trial if released on bail. Mokgotsi is facing 5 charges, including defeating the ends of justice and perjury for allegedly staging an assassination attempt on his life in November last year. His counsel, advocate in Thabiseng Mohomane, says he can only afford a bail amount of 10,000 rands despite the state proposing an amount of 100,000 rands. Mohomane says in the event that court grants bail amount of 100,000 rands is reasonable, she wishes to reiterate that Mr. Mokgotsi said in his papers that he makes 32,000 rands per month. She says that's his salary and that is what he earns. Mohomane further says those types of amounts would be unjust and it would be unreasonable given his socio-economic circumstances. Meanwhile, the case against businessman Joe Ferrari Sibanyoni and his co-accused has been postponed to the 1st of September in the Delmas Magistrates Court in Mpumalanga. This is for the defense to secure legal representation. All the accused have been granted bail of 70,000 rands each. Sibanyoni, Daniel Masilela, Philemon Msiza and Bafana Sindani handed themselves over at the Delmas Police Station this morning, where they were processed before appearing in court. They are charged with extortion and 2 counts of money laundering. The matter was re-enrolled after it was struck off the roll at the Kwaggafontein Magistrates Court last week when the prosecutor failed to appear in court. Magistrate Snakiwe Buthelezi said the bail is set at 70,000 rands each and the accused will return to this court on the 1st of September. He says they are to report to a person in charge at a police station, which will be discussed with the state. Buthelezi says the accused are not to threaten any witness and not flee the country, and failure to follow these instructions may lead to an arrest. In other news, the High Court in Johannesburg has dismissed an urgent interdict application brought by the owners of Marble Towers building to stop the city from demolishing illegal and unsafe structures erected within the building. The court has ordered that the applicants, a Golden Road Group, stop any construction or installation of building structures on the property. It also ordered that the group must, within 72 hours, cordon off or seal all structures are deemed non-compliant by the city and also ensure that such structures are not occupied or accessed by any person. And finally, the National Youth Development Agency, NYDA, in partnership with the Mpumalanga government, is set to launch a new youth outreach initiative to bring opportunities closer to communities. Minister in the Presidency for Women, Youth and People with Disabilities, Sindisiwe Chikunga, says the program known as Panda Thursday will take place weekly, providing young people with access to skills, support services and career opportunities. Chikunga says the initiative is designed to help thousands of young people kickstart their professional journeys and address rising levels of youth unemployment. The rollout is expected to connect communities with vital resources as government intensifies efforts to empower young South Africans and improve economic participation at the grassroots levels. Chikunga says it actually takes services first of the NYDA to where young people are. She says NYDA does this together with the government departments, with state-owned companies, private sector as well. She says that is for that young people who want to register, for instance, a company can do that in one area and get all the services and be able to do that. She says a young person who is applying and doesn't know how to write a CV will therefore be given an opportunity to be assisted with that. And with this, we have come to the end of the news for this hour. We meet again at the bottom of the hour for the news headlines right here on 011 Radio, the Pulse of Jersey.

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0: Da Gifto, Si Happy. And before that, you had Miser featuring Flabba. Yeah, you'll remember Flabba, the late Flabba. He passed on. He was a member of Squatter Camp. Superheroes is the name of the song by Miser featuring Flabba on 011 Radio, The Pulse of Josie, on a Thursday afternoon. This is the afternoon takeover. It's 18 after 4. So if you've knocked off at 4, you on your way home, and as it gets chillier, there's no reason to go anywhere else other than home. Get a hot beverage, get a hot shower, get a hot bath, and there's gonna be that warm, should I say hot as well, that cuddle. Yeah, it gets hotter when, you know, somebody whispers some sweet nothings into somebody's ear. You know, but that's the way it goes when two people are in love. There are those moments of cuddling and just whisper sweet nothings into each other's ears. But be careful that you don't end up making promises that you cannot fulfill. You don't commit yourself to anything that you will not be able to deliver or live up to. But you love each other in any case.
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1: A very good afternoon. You are tuned into 011 Radio, the Pulse of Jersey. I'm Malisha Nimulawa with your news headlines. The Reserve Bank has increased the repo rate by 25 basis points to 7%, bringing the prime lending rate to 10.5% as it responds to renewed inflationary pressures in the economy. Governor Lesetša Kganyago says this is a result of increased risks to inflation. Inflation recorded its sharpest increase in recent months, rising to 4% in April from 3.1% in March, buoyed by higher energy costs. The city of Ekurhuleni has announced that it will begin formal consultations with hostels and informal settlements from July 2026 regarding payment methods for municipal services. Delivering the city's budget speech earlier today, Finance MMC Jongizizwe Tlabati warned that the current service delivery model is unsustainable without financial contributions from these residents. In other news, the case against the two men linked to kidnapping and extortion in the Pinetown area has been postponed for further investigations. Sabelo and Thabiso Mkhunu made their first appearance in the Pinetown Magistrates Court in Durban this morning. They face 6 counts, including kidnapping and extortion, after they were nabbed in an intelligence-led police operation. The pair is accused of kidnapping children and demanding a 10,000 rand ransom from their parents. And with this, we have come to the end of the news updates for this half hour. We meet again at the top of the hour 5 for a full news bulletin right here on 011 Radio, the Pulse of Jersey.
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0: Yeah, just before the news headlines, you heard Groove Governor with the song Lost in Space. And the song that you've just heard by Black Coffee, You Dance, We Dance Again. 37 after 4. 5 o'clock, it's getting there. Just stay focused. Put every effort into your work. Focus on the task. Concentrate. 5 o'clock is just a few minutes away, and you'll be ready to go home. Yeah, to a hot beverage, a hot bath, a hot shower, a cuddle, a hot meal. Yeah. And just unwind. Your favorite drink, just to round off the day. Some people are saying they go for sundowners. And Thursday, as we got used to come to know it, it's called Sheila's. I don't know where that came from. If you know, get in touch with us on 075-132-9986. Why Thursday has been given the acronym or nicknamed Sheila's Day. I don't know, really. I think I've just never took the time to get to know. But, yeah, that's what it's called. And on Sheila's Day, you get things like ladies' night out, ladies only. Or maybe you're going to take your partner out, for the evening, just to go and chill and, get ready for the weekend, seeing that tomorrow is Friday. People have been paid. It's month end. Things will be happening. So let us in on what you'll be doing. We'd like to hear 075-132-9986. This is the afternoon takeover.
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0: Yeah, 5 o'clock. It's getting there. It's 46 after 4. See, just about a quarter to. It's 47 after 4. So that gives you enough time to your round off everything, prepare. To switch off, as they say, cross the T's and dot the I's. Just to make sure that your job for the day, your schedule for the day, is complete. Wherever you're working from, 5 o'clock. If you knock off at 5, we almost there. Just stay focused, concentrate. And those who are already driving home from work or from wherever on the roads, we are saying, please, let's all be safe. Drive carefully. Be extra vigilant on the roads. Take all precautions like safe following distance. Stay buckled up. Don't text and drive. And above all, don't drink and drive. We all want to arrive safely at our destinations and be with those who love us.
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0: 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A lot is happening in our country, so there's a whole lot to talk about. So do get in touch with us. 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

It's 49 after 4, just about 11 minutes before we get to the news bulletin, a full bulletin at 5 o'clock, when you, the one who knocks off at 5, you will be knocking off exactly 10 minutes before the top of the hour.

0: 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No DNA.
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1: It's 5 minutes before five. We'll be getting the news at the top of the hour, and that will be followed by the traffic update to get to know what's happening on the road, so that those who knock off at five know what decisions to make in terms of the routes that they are traveling. The decision will be based on what the update tells you, what's happening where, how the traffic situation is like on the roads. Maybe it's in the direction that you are going as you leave your place of work. So stay tuned in and pay attention. It will be right after the news.
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1: Yeah, that song that you've just heard by Press, Tojana Yatisele, talking about the beautiful woman he has found himself. Yeah, just words of praise. The beauty, yeah, he even goes further to talk about the nice body, yeah, just a beautiful lady, just a beautiful woman. Yeah, you know, a woman needs to know all the time, not here and there, all the time, that they are appreciated. But most of all, remember, you know, true beauty comes from inside. Yeah, you know, a beautiful face, a beautiful body doesn't always say you can get that inner beauty that comes right from inside. But yeah, we can't live with them, we can't live without them. We just have to make sure that we create, you know, a harmony, an understanding, and that the communication should also be open, that, you know, somebody is free to speak their mind. Yeah, but all in all, now and again, just assure the person, you are beautiful, I love you, I appreciate you. And you'll see how, you know, it just makes this whole love thing, this whole romance thing, so much more beautiful.
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1: You are tuned into 011 Radio, the Pulse of Josie. I'm Malushwani Molawa with your full news bulletin. A very good afternoon. The Reserve Bank has increased the repo rate by 25 basis points to 7%, bringing the prime lending rate to 10.5% as it responds to renewed inflationary pressures in the economy. Governor Lesetša Kganyago says this is a result of increased risks to inflation. Inflation recorded its sharpest increase in recent months, rising to 4% in April from 3.1% in March, buoyed by higher energy costs. Kganyago hopes for a quick resolution to tensions in the Middle East will fade, adding further uncertainty to the inflation outlook. He says, given the forecast, they see upside risks to inflation. Against this backdrop, the committee decided to increase the policy rate to 7% effective from the 29th of May. He says the committee agreed that inflation risks have intensified and the challenge of large and overlapping shocks would likely trigger second round effects requiring a monetary policy response. The city of Ekurhuleni has announced that it will begin formal consultations with hostels and informal settlements from July 2026 regarding payment methods for municipal services. Delivering the city's budget speech earlier today, Finance MMC Jongi Zizo Nhlabathi warned that the current service delivery model is unsustainable without financial contributions from these residents. Nhlabathi tabled the city's 71 billion rand revenue budget, which was presented to the council for approval. The budget will rely on trading services, revenue collection, credit control, debtors management, and measures to reduce revenue losses. Plans to improve revenue will include accurate billing and expand meter reading. Nhlabathi said the city will begin consultations with hostels and informal settlements to start paying for municipal services towards its annual target of 800 million rand revenue collection. He says they must be frank about the fact that the city may face a sustainability challenge in the provision of services in the hostels and informal settlements without any form of contribution on their part. But this may prove difficult in an election year and in the context of a high unemployment rate and weak economic growth. In other news, the case against the two men linked to kidnapping and extortion in the Pinetown area has been postponed for further investigations. Sabelo and Thabiso Mkhunu made their first appearance in the Pinetown Magistrates Court in Durban earlier this morning. They faced 6 counts including kidnapping and extortion after they were nabbed in an intelligence-led police operation. The pair is accused of kidnapping children and demanding a 10,000 rand ransom from their parents. Police said the most recent incidents were committed last month. The men appeared calm in the dock during the first court hearing. The case has been postponed to allow investigators time to verify outstanding details, including the pair's home address. Prosecutors have already indicated they will oppose bail. The matter will be back in court on June the 8th. And finally, Parliament is still taking legal advice on how it should respond to President Cyril Ramaphosa's High Court application to challenge a 2022 report that suggested he face an impeachment inquiry. Earlier today, Parliament's House Chairperson Cedric Frolic said Parliament is mindful of its obligations to carry out a constitutional court order handed down earlier this month that it established an impeachment committee. The Apex Court found it to be irrational for the National Assembly to have dismissed the report in a vote. The matter is expected to emerge during debate today when Speaker Togo Didiza presents the budget of Parliament to the House. Parliament is faced with a legal conundrum, forge ahead with impeachment proceedings against the President or face being interdicted by him until a judicial review of its impeachment report is completed. Added to that, some political parties such as the EFF and ATM want Parliament to oppose the review application. And with this, we have come to the end of the news for this hour. We meet again at the bottom of the hour for the news headlines right here on 011 Radio, the Pulse of Jersey.
2: Yes, we've heard the news. Inflation just going up. Well, justified by the high cost of fuel. Yeah, but you know, all these things happen in the midst of shocking and shameful unemployment statistics. The jobs that have been lost. On the other hand, you know, we're battling with high cost of petrol, public transport, but the cost affects everybody. You know, even private motorists, that's e-hailing. So prices everywhere will be going up, and yeah.
0: From sunrise to sunset, the pulse of Josie keeps on going. Keeps on going. We are 011 Radio, the Pulse of Josie. 011 Radio, traffic.
3: Good afternoon to all the listeners. It is after 4 on Thursday, May 28, 2026. And as the afternoon rush begins to peak, we are seeing significant volumes across the Joburg Metro. Starting on the N3 North, traffic is slow. That's at Geldenhuys Interchange in Germiston. And travelling further north, the slow-moving traffic onto the N12 East Link at Galilee's. And on the N3 South, expect delays between Linksfield Road and Galilee's Interchange. Also expect delays on R24 West from Edenvale Road, merging with the N12 West at the Electron Interchange travelling towards Galilee's. On the N1 North, there's slow-moving traffic from the Buckley Interchange travelling towards New Road in Midrand, and expect delays on the eastbound of Allendale Road in Klerkdorp. That's heading towards the Fontein Road. In Glen Austin, there are delays on Dale Road heading towards Allen Road. Also expect heavy delays on the eastbound of Olifantsfontein Road heading towards Allen Road. Traffic is occurring on the westbound of Witkorpen Road in Paulshof with delays heading towards Main Road. Expect delays on the northbound of Winnie Mandela Drive and Main Road heading towards Sloane Street in Bryson. Further delays on the northbound of Main Road heading towards Witkorpen Road. And on Winnie Mandela Drive, expect delays in Nascot from the N1 to Leslie Avenue with further delays on 4 Ways towards 4 Ways Boulevard. On Malibongwe Drive, there are delays on the northbound heading towards Boundary Road in Kayasan. We'll also expect delays on the southbound. It's approaching Witkorpen Road in Hoogland. And still on Malibongwe Drive, traffic is heavy in both directions. It's in North Riding and in North World, heading towards Bayless Drive and Oliver Note Avenue. And this is due to traffic lights which aren't working at that intersection. In Bordeaux, there are delays on Republic Road West heading towards Main Street, and travelling further west, expect delays in Blairgowrie approaching Jansmuts Avenue. In Sandton Central, expect delays on Rivonia Road, and on Catherine Street, expect delays on Jansmuts Avenue in Rosebank, heading towards Tarwood Avenue. There are delays on 6th Street and Victory Road in Parkhurst and in Greenside heading towards Bury Hadsock Avenue. Expect delays on the westbound of Chester Road in Parkwood and in Greenside East as heading towards Donoghue Avenue. In Donfontein, there are delays on Sivart Avenue from Bate to Aero Street. And in Central Joburg, there are delays on the M1 South from Jansmuts Avenue travelling towards the Crown Interchange. Expect delays on Park Drive in Fortsburg. It's approaching Main Reef Road in Crown. Moorsburg, anticipate delays on Albertina Sisulu Road heading towards Arthur Matthews Avenue. And expect delays on the westbound of Hendrik Borgita Road in Walter Freden Park. They're heading towards Stamperboom Street. Travelling further west, there are delays in Strubens Valley next to Clearwater Mill. Expect heavy delays in Princess and Railroad Park with traffic occurring on Ndirkas Road, CR Swart Road and Corlett Drive. There are delays on Main Reef Road West approaching Ellison to Lead Road in Roodepoort. This is due to road works there. They're still in the Roodepoort area. Traffic is slow on the eastbound of Randfontein Road heading towards Gustav Street. Also expect some delays on the westbound of Randfontein Road at Quillery Street in Witbooi, travelling towards Leratong Village. Ebezi Park anticipate delays on Ellison to Lady Road from the Patco Bus Depot to Van Onselen Road, and on Chris Sunny Road expect delays on the westbound, that's towards Patrick Street in Dipcliff, and travelling further west, the delays heading towards Clipsbury Valley Road in Clipsbury Frey Clark. This along Chris Sunny Road anticipate delays on the eastbound between Dynamo and Nicholas Street in Power Park. And the roadworks along the Golden Highway in Devland, Eldorado Park, Hyer and in Zachariah Park, this is causing delays traveling through those areas. Expect delays on the N12 West in Pretoria Industrial Park, that's heading towards

0: traffic. Thank you, Superintendent Fihla from the JMPD, Johannesburg Metro Police Department. It's 10 after 5, but you hear the message that we always driving home to you to say, stay buckled up, don't text and drive, don't drink and drive, obey the rules of the road, keep a safe following distance, be considerate and be patient with other road users, cyclists, bikers, pedestrians, those who are driving out in the rural areas, also pay attention, livestock, wild animals, just be situationally aware on the roads, and that's the message as we get it from the traffic departments, and we still emphasizing the same thing from 011 Radio, the Pulse of Josie, because we want you to arrive at your destination safely.
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0: Connor Maynard, if I ever. It's 27 after 5. If you knocked off at 5, you're still driving home, or you've arrived home already. Yeah, somebody welcomed you with that hot beverage. Seeing that it's getting a bit chilly as we get deeper into the evening. Yeah, you can go for that hot shower, that hot bath. Yeah, if you're fortunate, there's that time for that cuddle. So enjoy the evening, enjoy your evening meal, and we always say bon appetit, man.
1: No DNA, no DNA.
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1: 28 after 5. We're going to get that news headlines. We're going to get the news update with Maleshwane Molawa. And we've had a good, a beautiful afternoon, and a few minutes from now I'll be bidding you farewell, but for now let's stay on the afternoon takeover with me, your doctor of the airwaves.
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1: Yeah, what a Thursday. We've heard in the news, a bail of 70,000 for Sibanyoni and the co-accused. We've heard inflation has gone up. And Parliament battling with their own issues about that pending, that looming impeachment of the state president. He has approached the court. We will hear how it goes. And we'll just keep monitoring the situation, just keep an eye. So that we can keep you posted, as we always do. The 28th of May, 2026, on a Thursday, it's time for the news headlines.
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2: 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I'm Maleshwane Molawa with your news headlines. The Johannesburg High Court has ruled against the owners of Marble Towers who tried to block the city from acting against illegal structures at the CBD property. The court found the application lacked agency and legal merit, saying the buildings were unlawful and had been non-compliant for several years. Owners took the city to court on an urgent basis to prevent the demolition of container units and informal trading structures built without approved plans. Western Cape Police say serious violent crime has declined despite ongoing crime and gang-related shootings in the province. Fourth quarter crime statistics for the 2025-2026 financial year show murder in the Western Cape is down by 8% when compared to the same period last year. The provincial police management briefed the media on the statistics earlier today. In other news, failures in supervision, tracing and police coordination have allowed nearly 28,000 parole absconders to remain untraced by the Department of Correctional Services. Amabungani investigative journalist Orun Singh reported that there are 44,000 active parolees and just 1,000 parole monitors, resulting in a ratio of 46 parolees to one monitor. And finally, more than 160,000 asylum seeker appeal cases remain pending, with many applicants going missing. This is according to the Department of Home Affairs when briefing Parliament on Tuesday. The current backlog with the Refugee Appeals Authority consists of 70,976 active cases in which applicants continue to renew their asylum permits while awaiting an outcome, and 90,024 in active cases in which the applicants have gone missing and their whereabouts are unknown. And with this, we have come to the end of the news updates for this half hour. We meet again near the top of the hour 6 for a full news bulletin right here on 011 Radio, the Pulse of Jersey.
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1: Good evening to all the listeners. It is After 5 on Thursday, May 28, 2026, and here's your second traffic update for the Joburg Metro. Starting on the N3 South, there's slow-moving traffic travelling between Modderfontein and Finburen Road. Travelling further south, traffic is slow. That's towards Gouden Ace Interchange in Germiston. There are delays on R24 N12 West. That's towards the Electron and Kalilis Interchange. And Midrand, expect delays in Glen Austin on Olifantsfontein Road East heading towards Allen Road. Also expect delays on the northbound of R55 heading towards Arthur Avenue, and in Valmer Valley there are delays on the westbound of Allendale Road heading towards Mushroom Road. Expect heavy delays in Claude Corporate traffic occurring on Allendale Road East and Zerfontein Road North. On the N1 South, the traffic is slow. That's between Rivonia Road and Malibongwe Drive. This is due to an accident just before Malibongwe Drive. Please approach that scene with caution. And traffic is slow on the M1 North, and that's between Marlborough Drive and the Buckley Interchange. Expect heavy delays on Witkoppen Road West and Paulshof heading towards Main Road. And on Winnie Mandela Drive, expect delays on the northbound, also on the northbound of Main Road heading towards Sloan Street and Bryson. Further delays on the northbound of Main Road heading towards Witkoppen Road and towards Lone Hill Boulevard in Lone Hill. And on Winnie Mandela Drive, there are delays in Nascot between the N1 and Leslie Avenue, with further delays in Four Ways towards Four Ways Boulevard. Then stay in the 4A's area, there are heavy delays. It's on Cedar Road and Witkoppen Road. Expect further delays on the westbound of Witkoppen Road in Douglasdale between Douglas and Waterford Drive. And there are heavy delays on Malibongwe Drive North from the N1 in Solhaus towards 2nd Street in Northwell. Travelling further north, the traffic is heavy, travelling towards Boundary Road in Kyasand. Anticipate delays in Stratton Park with traffic occurring on CR Swat and Malibongwe Drive, and the heavy delays on the westbound of Republic Road in Hurlingham and in Bordeaux. They're heading towards Main Street. In Sandton Central, expect delays on Rivonia Road and on Catherine Street, and expect some delays on the eastbound of Calder Drive in Burnham. They're heading towards the M1. In Melrose Estate, expect delays on the eastbound of Glenhove Road heading towards Foot Street, and in Rosebank, expect delays on Jan Spaerts Avenue as towards Tarwood and 7th Avenue. There are delays on Victory Road in Greenside heading towards Bury Hadsock Avenue, and in Harton, expect delays on the southbound of Harton Drive heading towards St. Patrick Road. In Central Joburg, there are delays on the M1 South from Jan Smuts Avenue, travelling towards the Crown Interchange. Anticipate delays in Mayfair, Son Church Street and Albertina Sisulu Road. There are delays on the northbound of Musgrave Road that's travelling towards the N17 traffic circle in Rivoli. And still in Rivoli, expect delays on the westbound of Mainreef Road heading towards New Canada Road. There are delays on the westbound of Albertina Sisulu Road in Morrisburg heading towards Arthur Matthews Avenue, and in Walter Freedom Park, expect delays on the westbound of Hendrik Potgieter Road as heading towards Stumper Boom Street, and travelling further west, there are delays in Strubens Valley next to Clearwater Mall. In Kloofendal, there's slow moving traffic on the southbound of Christian de Wet Road travelling towards Wilgerode Road, and there are heavy delays in Princess and in Railroad Park with traffic occurring on Indirkas Road, Corlett Avenue and Siaswat Road. Traffic is also occurring on the westbound of Mainreef Road with delays heading towards Ellisumtoledo Road in Roodepoort. This is still in the Roodepoort area. There are delays on the eastbound of Randfontein Road. They're heading towards Gustav Street. Also expect delays on the westbound of Randfontein Road at Colliery Street in Witbreakie. In Mersey Park, there are heavy delays on Ellisumtoledo Road. This is from the Dobsonville Top T to from Ornsland Road. Anticipate delays on the westbound of Reverend Frederick Medise Drive in Middlelands. It's approaching Odendaal Street. In Noordgesag, expect delays on Main Road heading towards Soweto Highway. And on Chris Honey Road, there are delays on the westbound. It's approaching Clipsbury Valley Road and Clipsbury Freight Clock. There are those road wrecks on the Golden Highway in Devland, Eldorado Park, Lahaya and Zachariah Park. Anticipate delays travelling through those areas, and expect delays on the N12 West in Pretoria Industrial Park that's travelling towards Impala Road. Lastly, expect delays on Mhlalose Street leaving Pretoria North heading towards Wild Chestnut in Pretoria Glen. For any complaints, incidents or reports of accidents, you can call 0800-002-587 or 011-375-5911. And this is Superintendent Lani Fuglo of JMPD reminding motorists to take it easy, drive safely, obey the rules of the road, stay buckled up, don't text and drive, and don't drink and drive.
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5: 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Now, for your edit enjoyment, for your added pleasure, the pleasure of tuning in and listening to the afternoon takeover on 011 Radio. We go back to the song that was interrupted by the ad break. Bongo Muffin, a golden oldie from the days gone by. Apple Seed, Stone Seate, Tandiswa Mazwai.

0: Yo man, what a tempo. Bongo muffin, kura wone. That's Shona for grow up, and you will see Bongo muffin.
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0: Yeah, it's 48 after 5. This is the time, my dear listener, when I have to bid you farewell. From me, the doctor of the OS, I've said it's been a wonderful afternoon. Thanks for having tuned and made 011 Radio the radio station of your choice, and enjoyed the afternoon takeover with us at 011 Radio on the 28th of May 2026. And with that, I say peace.

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011 Radio. You are tuned into 011 Radio, the Pulse of Jersey. I'm Malshani Mulawa with your full news bulletin. A very good evening. The Johannesburg High Court has ruled against the owners of Marble Towers who tried to block the city from acting against illegal structures at the CBD property. The court found the application lacked agency and legal merit, saying the buildings were unlawful and had been non-compliant for several years. Owners took the city to court on an urgent basis to prevent the demolition of container units and informal trading structures built without approved plans. Judge Lister Adams ruled that courts cannot protect illegal activity, especially where public safety is a concern. But he also warned that the city cannot simply demolish buildings without following due legal processes. Instead, Adams issued a structured order requiring the property owner to stop construction, secure unsafe structures, and submit proper building plans within 20 days. If the owner fails to comply, the city may then take lawful enforcement action. The application has also been ordered to pay legal costs. Joburg Mayor Dada Morero and senior city officials will brief the media on the outcome. The Reserve Bank has increased the repo rate by 25 basis points to 7%, bringing the prime lending rate to 10.5% as it responds to renewed inflationary pressures in the economy. Governor Lesetša Kganyago says this is a result of increased risk to inflation. Inflation recorded its sharpest increase in recent months, rising to 4% in April from 3.1% in March, buoyed by higher energy costs. Kganyago hopes for a quick resolution to tensions in the Middle East will fade, adding further uncertainty to the inflation outlook. He says given the forecast, they see upside risks to inflation. He says against this backdrop, the committee decided to increase the policy rate to 7% effective from tomorrow. He says the committee agreed that inflation risks have intensified and the challenge of large and overlapping shocks would likely trigger a second round effect requiring a monetary policy response. In other news, the chief whip of the Umkhonto we Sizwe party in the National Assembly, Mabato Mokoena, has been arrested on fraud charges. Mokoena appeared before the Cape Town Magistrates Court, where she is expected to be released on bail. The National Prosecuting Authority said the 46-year-old chief whip was served with a warrant of arrest by the Hawks in connection with acts of fraud amounting to just more than 233,000 rand. The fraud allegations against Mokoena stem from her time as the chief whip of the National Council of Provinces, NCOP. Mokoena allegedly demanded the funds from party employers and went as far as threatening them with removal. While Mokoena has denied the claims, the Hawks alleged that during August 2024 to December 2024, she had hunted and recruited four individuals into the party as researchers. During their employment, she demanded payments under the pretext that it was for legal costs of the president of the party, Jacob Zuma. The officials were forced to pay 50% to 60% of their salaries. Last year, the MK party found her guilty of extorting a huge portion of the salaries of some of the party's parliamentary employees. Moving now to international news, the United States carried out new strikes on southern Iran earlier today after President Donald Trump threatened to finish the job if Tehran did not agree to a peace deal. Iranian media reported three loud explosions rang out in the port city of Bandar Abbas in the early hours of this morning following United States strikes earlier in the week that underscored the fragile state of a diplomatic push to get a provisional peace agreement across the finish line. Even after earlier strikes on Monday night, Iran said yesterday a return to war was unlikely, but that its military was nonetheless lying in wait. The mixed signals have thrown into question talks aimed at formally ending the war that began on February 28th with United States-Israeli strikes on Iran.
And with this, we have come to the end of the news for this hour. We meet again one last time for today at the top of the hour 7 for your last news bulletin of the day, right here on 011 Radio, the Pulse of Chosi.

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0: 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Me arbona tseding hape oros orange squash 2 liter 38 rand 99 cents. Large eggs, again, egg spread 5 dozen. Now, 119 rand 99 cents. 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
0: Dika Kaba. Na le me tjwa rona kena Khosi Dlamini ke deputy president mane ho netball of South Africa.
6: During your days at schools each and every Wednesday there was a football, there was netball. They are no longer there, those games.
7: The reason why we played so much during those school days on Wednesday, we're studying like 5 kilometers away from where we were staying. Now most of our kids are traveling to town, so they don't have time to play because the kids are no longer studying where they stay.
6: Are you happy with the growth of netball here in South Africa?
7: I will not say I'm happy because netball has changed a lot.
5: Dika Kaba. Dika Kaba, the sports show.

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1: You are tuned into 011 Radio, The Pulse of Josie. I'm Malshwane Molawa with your last news bulletin of the day. A very good evening. Durban Metro Police Service officers have carried out enforcement operations on Dashet Road in New Germany following a tragic incident in which a child was fatally attacked by dogs. Authorities confirmed that animal bylaw enforcement measures were implemented at the scene, with the owners of the dogs subsequently charged for breaches of municipal regulations. The Metro Police said officers also issued and explained copies of the relevant city bylaws to the dog owners to ensure compliance and to promote responsible pet ownership going forward. The service extended its condolences to the bereaved family and urged all pet owners to take greater responsibility in securing their animals to prevent similar incidents. Animal advocate Nicole Jack weighed in on the broader issue of dog attacks, linking such incidents to poor training, inadequate socialization, and irresponsible ownership. The National Assembly will have to continue with its impeachment process against President Cyril Ramaphosa, despite his filing of a review application against the Section 89 report, which found he had violated his oath of office. This is according to advocate and political analyst Zwelithu Maithi Madasa, who said the review does not challenge the constitutional court order that Parliament must perform its oversight duties and proceed with the impeachment inquiry. This comes after the African Transformation Movement, ATM, yesterday warned Ramaphosa that halting the impeachment proceedings pending his court application could constitute contempt of the Concord order. Ramaphosa filed papers in the Western Cape High Court to review and set aside the independent panel report regarding the Palapala Farm scandal, and also requested that Parliament pause the impeachment process, threatening to seek an urgent interdict if it goes ahead. Clutching a toy bear containing her infant son's ashes, a mother cried bitterly as Pretoria East midwife Yolanda Mares Fouché was sentenced earlier today to an effective 23-year prison sentence. Alicia von Kluch, whose son Noah was born in April 2019 at Fouché's UNME Birthing Center and later died at the Steve Biko Academic Hospital, after the sentencing said she had tears of joy and relief. It was an emotional moment in the Gauteng High Court, Pretoria, as Judge Papi Mosopa delivered his judgment, with several people in the public gallery clapping their hands as he delivered his verdict. Fouché, who mostly during her lengthy trial sat with a slight smile on her face, froze upon hearing her fate, and she stared for several seconds ahead of her before making her way down to the holding cells. Between 2019 and 2020, Fouché administered functions as a midwife, such as running pregnancy checkups for pregnant women and assisting them to give birth at her practice in Murrayfield. During the pregnancy and birthing process of those women, Fouché overlooked pregnancy complications regarding her patients and did not refer them to the appropriate specialist. She told the pregnant women that she was capable of performing normal to low birthing risks. During the birthing process, Fouché would offer the pregnant mother's water mixed with Cytotec or oxytocin in order to induce and augment their labor without their knowledge. Throughout her trial, Fouché maintained her innocence and assured the court her services were nothing but professional. But Judge Masopa, who sat with an assessor who is a medical doctor, rejected this. He also pointed out that Fouché showed no remorse for what she had done. He sentenced her on each of the 14 counts on which she was convicted, which ran into a total of 66 years imprisonment. He, however, ordered that she had to effectively serve 23 years. Fouché's negligent actions caused the death of the von Kluch baby, for which she was convicted of culpable homicide, and led to three other babies being born with cerebral palsy. Although another baby also died, she could not be charged with culpable homicide as the baby was still born. And with this, we have come to the end of the news for this day. Be sure to catch the next update tomorrow morning at 6 o'clock on the dot, right here on 011 Radio, the Pulse of Chosi.

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0: 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I want a woman that's gonna respect me, who's gonna respect what I'm about. I'm a man. 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Or just leave it alone.
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This song right here is to that person. I don't even mention his name. They said I couldn't do nothing without him.